0: Sempin Thomas. In Plymouth, Massachusetts, the deadlocked jury in Lindsay Clancy's murder trial has again gone home without a verdict. Ed Donahue has the latest.
1: The jury foreperson says they're deadlocked over one juror. Defense attorney Kevin Reddington mentioned to Judge William Sullivan a note from the foreperson.
2: There's one juror who refuses to listen to the law that you've given him or her on reasonable doubt.
1: Clancy is accused of killing her three young children.
2: My motion is to remove this juror.
1: Judge Sullivan said no.
3: I don't feel that it is proper for me to side with one side or the other of the deliberations. I don't feel it's appropriate for me to say I agree with one juror or 11.
1: The jury has said twice they were at an impasse. Clancy doesn't deny strangling her children in the basement of her home in 2023 before trying to take her own life. The defense argues postpartum psychosis is the reason. Prosecutors say Clancy was aware of what she was doing. I'm Ed Donahue.
0: Legal developments today related to November's midterm elections. The Trump administration's asking the Supreme Court to reject an order by a federal judge that halts it from implementing a new rule regulating mail ballots. The appeal came hours after the administration was unable to tell that judge whether the computer system that would govern the entire project was operational yet. Meanwhile, the Missouri Supreme Court has unanimously blocked new congressional districts backed by President Trump from being used in November. It's ordered a statewide vote on the new map. Sources tell AP federal prosecutors are charging an ICE officer with lying to investigators about the events leading up to the shooting of a Venezuelan man during the immigration crackdown in Minneapolis earlier this year. Oil prices held steady today, but U.S. gas prices jumped again. AAA puts the average for a gallon of regular above $4.14. This is AP News. Jennifer King reports more than 80 people are believed dead after a boat rescue in the Atlantic.
4: Dozens of people are feared dead after a wooden boat carrying West African migrants was spotted drifting in the Atlantic south of the Canary Islands on Wednesday. Approximately 44 dehydrated and disoriented survivors were brought to safety on Gran Canaria, many collapsing and too sick to walk, while five bodies were discovered aboard. According to the Red Cross, the survivors, all men and boys from Mali and Senegal, reported leaving Gambia and being at sea for nearly a month. They told the Red Cross more than 100 people were originally on board. As people died, survivors tossed their bodies in the ocean until they had no more strength to do so. In a post on X, Helena Moreno with Walking Borders, a nonprofit migrant rights group, said the boat was at sea for 27 days and 83 people died on the voyage, including four women and a baby. I'm Jennifer King.
0: There's more news at apnews.com. I'm Ben Thomas. 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
6: A slow-moving cold front and upper-level low-pressure system will combine to keep kind of an unsettled stretch of weather around into the start of the upcoming Labor Day weekend before things improve for Sunday and Monday. Tonight, cloudy with some leftover showers remaining possible, some fog around, lows near 55, 13 degrees Celsius. Friday, lingering cloudiness, still the chance of some scattered showers, highs in the mid and upper 60s, 19 degrees Celsius. Clouds linger into Friday night, a chance of a shower in spots, lows near 55, 13 degrees Celsius. Mostly cloudy Saturday, still at least a chance for a shower, highs in the low to mid 60s, 17 degrees Celsius. Mixed sun and clouds Sunday, highs near 70, 22 degrees Celsius. Mostly sunny Labor Day with highs near 75, 24 degrees Celsius. This is Precision Weather Meteorologist Steve Adamson for WHOU.

entire wedding party is in town. They've been texting us right here at 877-909-1989. You gotta get white wedding on. They're getting married. Do it early on a Friday tomorrow night. Cheers to you both. No cold feet. Billy Idol is on.

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0: 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What are we feeling? Bohemian Rhapsody, maybe Radio Gaga.
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0: 100.1 WHOU. Oh, and the dry rub is on at Frank's house tonight. Frank, thank you for the text. 877-909-1989. When the dry rub is staying on for 2 days, and they're not doing any of the barbecuing until Saturday. You know it's going to be a good barbecue this weekend. Frank, cheers to you.
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I'm Tony Garino. 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
14: The Houlton Band of Maliseet Indians invites you to our 46th annual Minooksnagiya Community Day celebration, Saturday, September 5th and Sunday, September 6th. Formerly known as Recognition Day, the tribe has changed the name of its annual gathering to place a greater emphasis on the people of our tribe. Minooksnagiya is Maliseet for honor along the Minooksnakeag River, which perfectly describes the importance of the water to our tribe. 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A free community feast takes place on Saturday evening at 5:30 p.m. in our community center, followed by fireworks back on our field. 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

101 WHOU. I'm Tony Lorino. You say you've had a busy summer. These guys have too. I think they started in February on their tour, Christopher Cross, and a couple dates throughout the summer as well. No summer tour for you quite like theirs. That's okay if it was still busy. We gotcha. Toto's on. This is Africa.

0: St. Ben Thomas. Federal prosecutors are charging an ICE officer with lying to investigators about the shooting of a Venezuelan man during the immigration crackdown in Minneapolis earlier this year. Saka Magani has details.
1: An AP source says federal prosecutors say Christian Castro lied about events leading up to his shooting of Julio Cesar Sosa Solis in January. Federal authorities initially accused Sosa Solis and another man of beating an officer during the confrontation, but dropped charges after video evidence showed the officers may have lied. The charges against Castro come after he was released from a Texas jail last week. Governor Greg Abbott had refused to immediately sign an extradition warrant to hand Castro over to Minnesota authorities. Sagar Magani, Washington.
0: The Trump administration has asked the Supreme Court to reject a federal judge's order blocking it from implementing a new rule regulating mail ballots. The administration was unable to tell that judge whether the computer system governing the project is operational yet. The Missouri Supreme Court's blocked a new U.S. House map backed by President Trump from being used in November. The Trump administration is proposing a rule that would strip private schools and colleges of their tax-exempt status if they provide targeted help to students based on race. And Donna Warder reports.
2: Many Americans have been saying no to AI data centers in their communities, and a plan by the Environmental Protection Agency could keep residents from speaking out in a timely manner because it would no longer require states to notify the public and seek comment before issuing air pollution permits. Commerce Secretary Howard Lutnick.
3: These data centers, they're just getting a bad rap because our adversaries are trying to slow us down.
2: Communities are concerned about higher electric bills, data centers' excessive use of water, noise, and pollution they can cause. I'm Donna Warder.
0: This is AP News. Some of London's famed black taxis may come driverless.
4: On the surface, these inconspicuous black cabs look just like any other taxi, but the eagle-eyed might spot the sensor arrays on top. Uber's head of autonomous mobility, Safraz Maridia, tells the AP Uber customers won't be able to specifically request a robo-taxi.
5: So if you as a rider are matched with a Wave vehicle, if there's one nearby that's available, then you can choose to take that ride, or if you prefer a human-driven ride, like a normal Uber, then you can also decline that and then we'll match you with a human driver.
4: Meridia thinks the future's on Uber's side.
5: We think that there will be both more AVs but also more human drivers operating the market in the years to come. So that risk to whether other people can earn, you know, it's just too large of a market for that to be a realistic risk in the near term.
4: The company says passengers won't be prompted to tip at the end of a robo-taxi trip. I'm Charles de Ledesma.
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6: A slow-moving cold front and upper-level low-pressure system will combine to keep kind of an unsettled stretch of weather around into the start of the upcoming Labor Day weekend before things improve for Sunday and Monday. Tonight, cloudy with some leftover showers remaining possible, some fog around, lows near 55, 13 degrees Celsius. Friday, lingering cloudiness, still the chance of some scattered showers, highs in the mid and upper 60s, 19 degrees Celsius. Clouds linger into Friday night, a chance of a shower in spots, lows near 55, 13 degrees Celsius. Mostly cloudy Saturday, still at least a chance for a shower, highs in the low to mid 60s, 17 degrees Celsius. Mixed sun and clouds Sunday, highs near 70, 22 degrees Celsius. Mostly sunny Labor Day with highs near 75, 24 degrees Celsius. This is Precision Weather Meteorologist Steve Adamson for WHOU.

100.1 WHOU, your home for the classic hits. I'm Tony Dorino, one of the big debuts of one of our favorite alternative bands of the 90s in tonight's Throwback Timeline. You know the new year it happened. You can win some cash. What do you say? Let's play together. Throwback Timeline in about 6 minutes.

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0: 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You could win some cash. Let's give it a try, okay? In the year this all happens, George Foreman, not just a boxer anymore. He's got grills, and we're buying them. Yeah, the indoor George Foreman grill makes its big debut. Fruitopia with those very creative commercials first hits the store shelves and all the grocery stores and all the 7-Elevens and all that. And Shine becomes the first big hit for one of our favorite alt bands of the 90s, Collective Soul. Was the year 1994, 1995, or 1996? Text your guess now to enter and win to 877-909-1989.
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0: What year are we talking about on the timeline? The George Foreman Grill comes out. Fruitopia is our drink of choice as it makes its debut. And this one, a big debut for Collective Soul. I think it's 1994. Yeah, you got it.

100.1 WHOU Houlton. I'm Tony DeReno. Thank you for listening tonight and hanging with us all throughout Aroostook County. We appreciate it. With great radio and legendary hits all night long. 100.1 WHOU.

WHOU. I'm Tony Marino. Doesn't this feel like one of those songs that should be playing at the beginning of a movie, high school, football game? Everybody's cheering them on. Absolutely. Little small town vibes from Mellencamp.

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14: 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You and I will take a trip down memory lane with the best of the classic hits, requests, the pick of the day, the birthday club, and special guest interviews, useless information from a head full of it, and even some pretty bad jokes. If this all sounds interesting to you, it's Chris's Morning Show on WHOU. 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

0: I'm Ben Thomas. In Massachusetts, the jury remains deadlocked in the murder trial of Lindsay Clancy.
1: The evidence must convince you of the defendant's guilt to a reasonable and moral certainty.
0: Judge William Sullivan speaking to that jury after the foreperson sent him a note saying one member would not follow the court's instructions about reasonable doubt.
1: And with that, I'm going to ask you to resume your deliberations.
0: Later, the judge sent the jury home for the evening. They're determining whether Clancy is criminally responsible for killing her three children. Oil and gasoline prices have spiked this week amid renewed strikes in the Iran war. But briefing reporters at the White House today, Vice President J.D. Vance said U.S. forces are escorting tankers through the Strait of Hormuz daily. And
2: I wouldn't call it a war. Right now, there is no active shooting. I recognize there have been places where this has flared up. Major combat operations, again, major combat operations lasted for about 6 weeks.
0: A Louisiana judge has issued a preliminary injunction against the NCAA in an eligibility case. The ruling clears the way for LSU to list former NFL players on its roster. And Mike Kempen reports Gloria Steinem has died at the age of 92.
3: She was a celebrated author and activist and became a potent voice of the women's movement. In 1971, Steinem talked about equality of the sexes.
4: Sex and race, because they are easy, visible differences, have been the primary ways of organizing human beings into superior and inferior groups, and into the cheap labor on which this system still depends.
3: Steinem began her career as a journalist and credits a meeting she covered in 1969 where women spoke boldly about abortion rights as changing her career path. In 1972, she co-founded Ms. Magazine. In 2013, she was awarded the Presidential Medal of Freedom by President Barack Obama. I'm Mike Kempen.
0: This is AP News. Some interesting contributions to science honored at the Ig Nobels.
5: MC Mark Abrahams brought out three men wearing baseball caps with big cockroaches on top for their Ig Nobel.
6: For discovering that milk proteins from viviparous cockroaches packs three times as much energy as milk proteins from cows.
5: Ig Nobel Medicine Prize was awarded to the late Takuji Uno.
6: The study called How to Blow the Nose.
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5: Another research team buried 1,000 pairs of underwear in more than 25 countries to study how critters in the soil help them decompose. I'm Ed Donahue.
0: More stories at APnews.com. 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
8: A slow-moving cold front and upper-level low-pressure system will combine to keep kind of an unsettled stretch of weather around into the start of the upcoming Labor Day weekend before things improve for Sunday and Monday. Tonight, cloudy with some leftover showers remaining possible, some fog around, lows near 55, 13 degrees Celsius. Friday, lingering cloudiness, still the chance of some scattered showers, highs in the mid and upper 60s, 19 degrees Celsius. Clouds linger into Friday night, a chance of a shower in spots, lows near 55, 13 degrees Celsius. Mostly cloudy Saturday, still at least a chance for a shower, highs in the low to mid 60s, 17 degrees Celsius. Mixed sun and clouds Sunday, highs near 70, 22 degrees Celsius. Mostly sunny Labor Day with highs near 75, 24 degrees Celsius. This is Precision Weather Meteorologist Steve Adamson for WHOU.

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0: Yeah.
2: Love the 80s.
0: So do we. Love you, Jamie.
2: Thank you.
0: Yeah, thank you for checking in. We're at 877-909-1989. And ready to get your throwback on tonight as well. Yeah.

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1: Coming up next.
0: It's true, more Rocky. You love Rocky, you love Sly Stallone, you love the whole story from back in the day. Behind the scenes, as Rocky gets to celebrate 50 years, it's all coming around Thanksgiving time, so keep it here. We'll keep you posted on more on that as we get a little closer. And we'll get some Rocky music to get you pumped up, ready to take on the world, run some stairs, or at least walk the dog one more time before bed. Eye of the Tiger and more, coming in moments.
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0: 100.1 WHOU. Jack One from the 90s, all yours tonight from all those days back in the bars, closing them up, right?
1: I just can't party like I used to. But no, the music helps.
0: Exactly. That's what we're here for.
1: Appreciate it.
0: Yeah, you got it, man. 877-909-1989. Not all of us can still hold our own like we did.

WHOU. I'm Tony Lorino. We love being a part of the community right alongside you all throughout Fulton and the area, supporting our local businesses, supporting our local schools. It's not just what we talk about. It's what we do every day right here. 100.1 WHOU.

0: It's 1 year of hits for one solid hour. Throwback Nation's late night class reunion. Go! And if these sound familiar...
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0: I'm Ben Thomas. In Massachusetts, the jury remains deadlocked in the murder trial of Lindsay Clancy.
1: The evidence must convince you of the defendant's guilt to a reasonable and moral certainty.
0: Judge William Sullivan speaking to that jury after the foreperson sent him a note saying one member would not follow the court's instructions about reasonable doubt.
1: And with that, I'm going to ask you to resume your deliberations.
0: Later, the judge sent the jury home for the evening. They're determining whether Clancy is criminally responsible for killing her three children. Oil and gasoline prices have spiked this week amid renewed strikes in the Iran war. But briefing reporters at the White House today, Vice President J.D. Vance said U.S. forces are escorting tankers through the Strait of Hormuz daily. And
2: I wouldn't call it a war. Right now, there is no active shooting. I recognize there have been places where this has flared up. Major combat operations, again, major combat operations lasted for about 6 weeks.
0: A Louisiana judge has issued a preliminary injunction against the NCAA in an eligibility case. The ruling clears the way for LSU to list former NFL players on its roster. And Mike Kempen reports Gloria Steinem has died at the age of 92.
3: She was a celebrated author and activist and became a potent voice of the women's movement. In 1971, Steinem talked about equality of the sexes.
4: Sex and race, because they are easy, visible differences, have been the primary ways of organizing human beings into superior and inferior groups, and into the cheap labor on which this system still depends.
3: Steinem began her career as a journalist and credits a meeting she covered in 1969 where women spoke boldly about abortion rights as changing her career path. In 1972, she co-founded Ms. Magazine. In 2013, she was awarded the Presidential Medal of Freedom by President Barack Obama. I'm Mike Kempen.
0: This is AP News. Some interesting contributions to science honored at the Ig Nobels.
5: MC Mark Abrahams brought out three men wearing baseball caps with big cockroaches on top for their Ig Nobel.
6: For discovering that milk proteins from viviparous cockroaches packs three times as much energy as milk proteins from cows.
5: Ig Nobel Medicine Prize was awarded to the late Takuji Uno.
6: The study called How to Blow the Nose.
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5: Another research team buried 1,000 pairs of underwear in more than 25 countries to study how critters in the soil help them decompose. I'm Ed Donahue.
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8: A slow-moving cold front and upper-level low-pressure system will combine to keep kind of an unsettled stretch of weather around into the start of the upcoming Labor Day weekend before things improve for Sunday and Monday. Tonight, cloudy with some leftover showers remaining possible, some fog around, lows near 55, 13 degrees Celsius. Friday, lingering cloudiness, still the chance of some scattered showers, highs in the mid and upper 60s, 19 degrees Celsius. Clouds linger into Friday night, a chance of a shower in spots, lows near 55, 13 degrees Celsius. Mostly cloudy Saturday, still at least a chance for a shower, highs in the low to mid 60s, 17 degrees Celsius. Mixed sun and clouds Sunday, highs near 70, 22 degrees Celsius. Mostly sunny Labor Day with highs near 75, 24 degrees Celsius. This is Precision Weather Meteorologist Steve Adamson for WHOU.

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And hello, class of 97. Off and running, an hour of your songs. 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
0: 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Serino and class of 97, it's all you on our late night class reunion. 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Better taste, better nutrition, better eggs. It's not a chicka cherry cola, it's a drink. You can read the real lyrics of the song. You know it's a drink, but the chick just sounds cooler. We still don't know what the chick of cherry cola is, but we're doing it anyway with Savage Garden and more. Class of 1997. Get your chick on with that cherry cola song in moments.
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100.1 WHOU, class of 1997, late night class reunion with Aqua. That's Barbie Girl. It's funny how we made fun of that song when it first came out, right? And then it comes back in the Barbie movie and we're like, oh, we love this song. See, sometimes time and a little bit of novelty make everything oh so good for the class of 97. Now

0: and Thomas. In Massachusetts, the jury remains deadlocked in the murder trial of Lindsay Clancy.
1: The evidence must convince you of the defendant's guilt to a reasonable and moral certainty.
0: Judge William Sullivan speaking to that jury after the four-person sent him a note saying one member would not follow the court's instructions about reasonable doubt.
1: And with that, I'm going to ask you to resume your deliberations.
0: Later, the judge sent the jury home for the evening. They're determining whether Clancy is criminally responsible for killing her three children. Oil and gasoline prices have spiked this week amid renewed strikes in the Iran war. But briefing reporters at the White House today, Vice President J.D. Vance said U.S. forces are escorting tankers through the Strait of Hormuz daily. And
2: I wouldn't call it a war. Right now, there is no active shooting. I recognize there have been places where this has flared up. Major combat operations lasted for about 6 weeks.
0: A Louisiana judge has issued a preliminary injunction against the NCAA in an eligibility case. The ruling clears the way for LSU to list former NFL players on its roster. And Mike Kempen reports Gloria Steinem has died at the age of 92.
3: She was a celebrated author and activist and became a potent voice of the women's movement. In 1971, Steinem talked about equality of the sexes.
4: Sex and race, because they are easy, visible differences, have been the primary ways of organizing human beings into superior and inferior groups, and into the cheap labor on which this system still depends.
3: Steinem began her career as a journalist and credits a meeting she covered in 1969 where women spoke boldly about abortion rights as changing her career path. In 1972, she co-founded Ms. Magazine. In 2013, she was awarded the Presidential Medal of Freedom by President Barack Obama. I'm Mike Kempen.
0: This is AP News. Some interesting contributions to science honored at the Ig Nobels.
5: MC Mark Abrahams brought out three men wearing baseball caps with big cockroaches on top for their Ig Nobel.
6: For discovering that milk proteins from viviparous cockroaches packs three times as much energy as milk proteins from cows.
5: Ig Nobel Medicine Prize was awarded to the late Takuji Uno.
6: The study called How to Blow the Nose.
5: One team accepted their award wearing raincoats.
6: Theoretical and experimental attempts to design a splash-free urinal.
5: Another research team buried 1,000 pairs of underwear in more than 25 countries to study how critters in the soil help them decompose. I'm Ed Donahue.
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8: A slow-moving cold front and upper-level low-pressure system will combine to keep kind of an unsettled stretch of weather around into the start of the upcoming Labor Day weekend before things improve for Sunday and Monday. Tonight, cloudy with some leftover showers remaining possible, some fog around, lows near 55, 13 degrees Celsius. Friday, lingering cloudiness, still the chance of some scattered showers, highs in the mid and upper 60s, 19 degrees Celsius. Clouds linger into Friday night, a chance of a shower in spots, lows near 55, 13 degrees Celsius. Mostly cloudy Saturday, still at least a chance for a shower, highs in the low to mid 60s, 17 degrees Celsius. Mixed sun and clouds Sunday, highs near 70, 22 degrees Celsius. Mostly sunny Labor Day with highs near 75, 24 degrees Celsius. This is Precision Weather Meteorologist Steve Adamson for WHOU.
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0: I'm Ben Thomas. In Massachusetts, the jury remains deadlocked in the murder trial of Lindsay Clancy.
1: The evidence must convince you of the defendant's guilt to a reasonable and moral certainty.
0: Judge William Sullivan speaking to that jury after the four-person sent him a note saying one member would not follow the court's instructions about reasonable doubt.
1: And with that, I'm going to ask you to resume your deliberations.
0: Later, the judge sent the jury home for the evening. They're determining whether Clancy is criminally responsible for killing her three children. Oil and gasoline prices have spiked this week amid renewed strikes in the Iran war. But briefing reporters at the White House today, Vice President J.D. Vance said U.S. forces are escorting tankers through the Strait of Hormuz daily. And
2: I wouldn't call it a war. Right now, there is no active shooting. I recognize there have been places where this has flared up. Major combat operations lasted for about 6 weeks.
0: A Louisiana judge has issued a preliminary injunction against the NCAA in an eligibility case. The ruling clears the way for LSU to list former NFL players on its roster. And Mike Kempen reports Gloria Steinem has died at the age of 92.
3: She was a celebrated author and activist and became a potent voice of the women's movement. In 1971, Steinem talked about equality of the sexes.
4: Sex and race, because they are easy, visible differences, have been the primary ways of organizing human beings into superior and inferior groups, and into the cheap labor on which this system still depends.
3: Steinem began her career as a journalist and credits a meeting she covered in 1969 where women spoke boldly about abortion rights as changing her career path. In 1972, she co-founded Ms. Magazine. In 2013, she was awarded the Presidential Medal of Freedom by President Barack Obama. I'm Mike Kempen.
0: This is AP News. Some interesting contributions to science honored at the Ig Nobels.
5: MC Mark Abrahams brought out three men wearing baseball caps with big cockroaches on top for their Ig Nobel.
6: For discovering that milk proteins from viviparous cockroaches packs three times as much energy as milk proteins from cows.
5: Ig Nobel Medicine Prize was awarded to the late Takuji Uno.
6: The study called How to Blow the Nose.
5: One team accepted their award wearing raincoats.
6: Theoretical and experimental attempts to design a splash-free urinal.
5: Another research team buried 1,000 pairs of underwear in more than 25 countries to study how critters in the soil help them decompose. I'm Ed Donahue.
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8: A slow-moving cold front and upper-level low-pressure system will combine to keep kind of an unsettled stretch of weather around into the start of the upcoming Labor Day weekend before things improve for Sunday and Monday. Tonight, cloudy with some leftover showers remaining possible, some fog around, lows near 55, 13 degrees Celsius. Friday, lingering cloudiness, still the chance of some scattered showers, highs in the mid and upper 60s, 19 degrees Celsius. Clouds linger into Friday night, a chance of a shower in spots, lows near 55, 13 degrees Celsius. Mostly cloudy Saturday, still at least a chance for a shower, highs in the low to mid 60s, 17 degrees Celsius. Mixed sun and clouds Sunday, highs near 70, 22 degrees Celsius. Mostly sunny Labor Day with highs near 75, 24 degrees Celsius. This is Precision Weather Meteorologist Steve Adamson for WHOU.
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0: Hey, don't forget to tune in every morning here on WHOU from 6 to 10 a.m. for Chris's Morning Show. You and I will take a trip down memory lane with the best of the classic hits, requests, the pick of the day, the birthday club, and special guest interviews, useless information from a head full of it, and even some pretty bad jokes. If this all sounds interesting to you, it's Chris's Morning Show on WHOU. Looking forward to spending some time with you.
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3: 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It's Classics in the Afternoon. 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

0: John Ben Thomas. In Massachusetts, the jury remains deadlocked in the murder trial of Lindsay Clancy.
1: The evidence must convince you of the defendant's guilt to a reasonable and moral certainty.
0: Judge William Sullivan speaking to that jury after the four-person sent him a note saying one member would not follow the court's instructions about reasonable doubt.
1: And with that, I'm going to ask you to resume your deliberations.
0: Later, the judge sent the jury home for the evening. They're determining whether Clancy is criminally responsible for killing her three children. Oil and gasoline prices have spiked this week amid renewed strikes in the Iran war. But briefing reporters at the White House today, Vice President J.D. Vance said U.S. forces are escorting tankers through the Strait of Hormuz daily. And
2: I wouldn't call it a war. Right now, there is no active shooting. I recognize there have been places where this has flared up. Major combat operations lasted for about 6 weeks.
0: A Louisiana judge has issued a preliminary injunction against the NCAA in an eligibility case. The ruling clears the way for LSU to list former NFL players on its roster. And Mike Kempen reports Gloria Steinem has died at the age of 92.
3: She was a celebrated author and activist and became a potent voice of the women's movement. In 1971, Steinem talked about equality of the sexes.
4: Sex and race, because they are easy, visible differences, have been the primary ways of organizing human beings into superior and inferior groups, and into the cheap labor on which this system still depends.
3: Steinem began her career as a journalist and credits a meeting she covered in 1969 where women spoke boldly about abortion rights as changing her career path. In 1972, she co-founded Ms. Magazine. In 2013, she was awarded the Presidential Medal of Freedom by President Barack Obama. I'm Mike Kempen.
0: This is AP News. Some interesting contributions to science honored at the Ig Nobels.
5: MC Mark Abrahams brought out three men wearing baseball caps with big cockroaches on top for their Ig Nobel.
6: For discovering that milk proteins from viviparous cockroaches packs three times as much energy as milk proteins from cows.
5: Ig Nobel Medicine Prize was awarded to the late Takuji Uno.
6: The study called How to Blow the Nose.
5: One team accepted their award wearing raincoats.
6: Theoretical and experimental attempts to design a splash-free urinal.
5: Another research team buried 1,000 pairs of underwear in more than 25 countries to study how critters in the soil help them decompose. I'm Ed Donahue.
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8: A slow-moving cold front and upper-level low-pressure system will combine to keep kind of an unsettled stretch of weather around into the start of the upcoming Labor Day weekend before things improve for Sunday and Monday. Tonight, cloudy with some leftover showers remaining possible, some fog around, lows near 55, 13 degrees Celsius. Friday, lingering cloudiness, still the chance of some scattered showers, highs in the mid and upper 60s, 19 degrees Celsius. Clouds linger into Friday night, a chance of a shower in spots, lows near 55, 13 degrees Celsius. Mostly cloudy Saturday, still at least a chance for a shower, highs in the low to mid 60s, 17 degrees Celsius. Mixed sun and clouds Sunday, highs near 70, 22 degrees Celsius. Mostly sunny Labor Day with highs near 75, 24 degrees Celsius. This is Precision Weather Meteorologist Steve Adamson for WHOU.
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0: I'm Ben Thomas. In Massachusetts, the jury remains deadlocked in the murder trial of Lindsay Clancy.
1: The evidence must convince you of the defendant's guilt to a reasonable and moral certainty.
0: Judge William Sullivan speaking to that jury after the four-person sent him a note saying one member would not follow the court's instructions about reasonable doubt.
1: And with that, I'm going to ask you to resume your deliberations.
0: Later, the judge sent the jury home for the evening. They're determining whether Clancy is criminally responsible for killing her three children. Oil and gasoline prices have spiked this week amid renewed strikes in the Iran war. But briefing reporters at the White House today, Vice President J.D. Vance said U.S. forces are escorting tankers through the Strait of Hormuz daily. And
2: I wouldn't call it a war. Right now, there is no active shooting. I recognize there have been places where this has flared up. Major combat operations lasted for about 6 weeks.
0: A Louisiana judge has issued a preliminary injunction against the NCAA in an eligibility case. The ruling clears the way for LSU to list former NFL players on its roster. And Mike Kempen reports Gloria Steinem has died at the age of 92.
3: She was a celebrated author and activist and became a potent voice of the women's movement. In 1971, Steinem talked about equality of the sexes.
4: Sex and race, because they are easy, visible differences, have been the primary ways of organizing human beings into superior and inferior groups, and into the cheap labor on which this system still depends.
3: Steinem began her career as a journalist and credits some meetings she covered in 1969, where women spoke boldly about abortion rights, as changing her career path. In 1972, she co-founded Ms. Magazine. In 2013, she was awarded the Presidential Medal of Freedom by President Barack Obama. I'm Mike Kempen.
0: This is AP News. Some interesting contributions to science honored at the Ig Nobels.
5: MC Mark Abrahams brought out three men wearing baseball caps with big cockroaches on top for their Ig Nobel.
6: For discovering that milk proteins from viviparous cockroaches packs three times as much energy as milk proteins from cows.
5: Ig Nobel Medicine Prize was awarded to the late Takuji Uno.
6: The study called How to Blow the Nose.
5: One team accepted their award wearing raincoats.
6: Theoretical and experimental attempts to design a splash-free urinal.
5: Another research team buried 1,000 pairs of underwear in more than 25 countries to study how critters in the soil help them decompose. I'm Ed Donahue.
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8: A slow-moving cold front and upper-level low-pressure system will combine to keep kind of an unsettled stretch of weather around into the start of the upcoming Labor Day weekend before things improve for Sunday and Monday. Tonight, cloudy with some leftover showers remaining possible, some fog around, lows near 55, 13 degrees Celsius. Friday, lingering cloudiness, still the chance of some scattered showers, highs in the mid and upper 60s, 19 degrees Celsius. Clouds linger into Friday night, a chance of a shower in spots, lows near 55, 13 degrees Celsius. Mostly cloudy Saturday, still at least a chance for a shower. Highs in the low to mid 60s, 17 degrees Celsius. Mixed sun and clouds Sunday, highs near 70, 22 degrees Celsius. Mostly sunny Labor Day with highs near 75, 24 degrees Celsius. This is Precision Weather Meteorologist Steve Adamson for WHOU.
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0: Hey, don't forget to tune in every morning here on WHOU from 6 to 10 a.m. for Chris's Morning Show. You and I will take a trip down memory lane with the best of the classic hits, requests, the pick of the day, the birthday club, and special guest interviews. Useless information from a head full of it, and even some pretty bad jokes. If this all sounds interesting to you, it's Chris's Morning Show on WHOU. 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

0: and Thomas. In Massachusetts, the jury remains deadlocked in the murder trial of Lindsay Clancy.
1: The evidence must convince you of the defendant's guilt to a reasonable and moral certainty.
0: Judge William Sullivan speaking to that jury after the four-person sent him a note saying one member would not follow the court's instructions about reasonable doubt.
1: And with that, I'm going to ask you to resume your deliberations.
0: Later, the judge sent the jury home for the evening. They're determining whether Clancy is criminally responsible for killing her three children. Oil and gasoline prices have spiked this week amid renewed strikes in the Iran war. But briefing reporters at the White House today, Vice President J.D. Vance said U.S. forces are escorting tankers through the Strait of Hormuz daily. And
2: I wouldn't call it a war. Right now, there is no active shooting. I recognize there have been places where this has flared up. Major combat operations, again, major combat operations lasted for about 6 weeks.
0: A Louisiana judge has issued a preliminary injunction against the NCAA in an eligibility case. The ruling clears the way for LSU to list former NFL players on its roster. And Mike Kempen reports Gloria Steinem has died at the age of 92.
3: She was a celebrated author and activist and became a potent voice of the women's movement. In 1971, Steinem talked about equality of the sexes.
4: Sex and race, because they are easy, visible differences, have been the primary ways of organizing human beings into superior and inferior groups, and into the cheap labor on which this system still depends.
3: Steinem began her career as a journalist and credits a meeting she covered in 1969, where women spoke boldly about abortion rights, as changing her career path. In 1972, she co-founded Ms. Magazine. In 2013, she was awarded the Presidential Medal of Freedom by President Barack Obama. I'm Mike Kempen.
0: This is AP News. Some interesting contributions to science honored at the Ig Nobels.
5: MC Mark Abrahams brought out three men wearing baseball caps with big cockroaches on top for their Ig Nobel.
6: For discovering that milk proteins from viviparous cockroaches packs three times as much energy as milk proteins from cows.
5: Ig Nobel Medicine Prize was awarded to the late Takuji Uno.
6: The study called How to Blow the Nose.
5: One team accepted their award wearing raincoats.
6: Theoretical and experimental attempts to design a splash-free urinal.
5: Another research team buried 1,000 pairs of underwear in more than 25 countries to study how critters in the soil help them decompose. I'm Ed Donahue.
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8: A slow-moving cold front and upper-level low-pressure system will combine to keep kind of an unsettled stretch of weather around into the start of the upcoming Labor Day weekend before things improve for Sunday and Monday. Tonight, cloudy with some leftover showers remaining possible, some fog around, lows near 55, 13 degrees Celsius. Friday, lingering cloudiness, still the chance of some scattered showers, highs in the mid and upper 60s, 19 degrees Celsius. Clouds linger into Friday night, a chance of a shower in spots, lows near 55, 13 degrees Celsius. Mostly cloudy Saturday, still at least a chance for a shower, highs in the low to mid 60s, 17 degrees Celsius. Mixed sun and clouds Sunday, highs near 70, 22 degrees Celsius. Mostly sunny Labor Day with highs near 75, 24 degrees Celsius. This is Precision Weather Meteorologist Steve Adamson for WHOU.
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0: AP News, I'm Marcela Sanchez. The jury for person in the Lindsay Clancy murder trial in Massachusetts says they're deadlocked over one juror. The AP's Ed Donahue has more.
1: Defense attorney Kevin Reddington mentioned to Judge William Sullivan a note from the foreperson.
2: There's one juror who refuses to listen to the law that you've given him or her on reasonable doubt.
1: Clancy is accused of killing her three young children.
2: My motion is to remove this juror.
1: Judge Sullivan said no.
3: I don't feel that it is proper for me to side with one side or the other of the deliberations. I don't feel it's appropriate for me to say I agree with one juror or 11.
1: The jury has said twice they were at an impasse. Clancy doesn't deny strangling her children in the basement of her home in 2023 before trying to take her own life. The defense argues postpartum psychosis is the reason. Prosecutors say Clancy was aware of what she was doing. I'm Ed Donahue.
4: I wouldn't call it a war. Right now, there is no active shooting. I recognize there have been places where this has flared up. Major combat operations, again, major combat operations lasted for about 6 weeks.
0: Vice President J.D. Vance is rejecting the use of the word war to describe the fighting between the U.S. and Iran. During a White House press briefing yesterday, he was asked whether the fighting could end before voters cast their ballots in the November 3rd congressional elections. In Nepal, rescuers have pulled two workers alive from a hydro-powered tunnel at the Trishuli 3A construction site. A dozen others are believed to be trapped inside more than a week after catastrophic floods devastated towns and swept away villages. Asian shares are mixed today. More stories at apnews.com. This is AP News. Two more beluga whales have died at Chicago's aquarium. AP correspondent Jennifer King has the story.
5: The Shedd Aquarium in Chicago announced that two beluga whales in their care unexpectedly died this week. Rain, a 20-year-old female, was one of 10 belugas moved to the Windy City from the shuttered Marineland Park in Ontario, Canada. The other whale, Beethoven, had lived at Shedd Aquarium for decades and fathered a calf named Opus in 2024. The facility recently accepted 10 belugas as part of the complex mission to rescue marine mammals from the park at Niagara Falls that closed in 2024. A 23-year-old beluga named Pikachu died just 2 weeks after being moved as caretakers tried to revitalize it. Meanwhile, the Georgia Aquarium says its two beluga whales are settling in nicely. 12 belugas went to SeaWorld locations in San Diego and San Antonio, and two went to the Oceanographic Aquarium in Valencia, Spain. I'm Jennifer King.
0: 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I'm Marcela Sanchez, AP News.
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7: A slow-moving cold front and upper-level low-pressure system will combine to keep kind of an unsettled stretch of weather around into the start of the upcoming Labor Day weekend before things improve for Sunday and Monday. Tonight, cloudy with some leftover showers remaining possible, some fog around, lows near 55, 13 degrees Celsius. Friday, lingering cloudiness, still the chance of some scattered showers, highs in the mid and upper 60s, 19 degrees Celsius. Clouds linger into Friday night, a chance of a shower in spots, lows near 55, 13 degrees Celsius. Mostly cloudy Saturday, still at least a chance for a shower, highs in the low to mid 60s, 17 degrees Celsius. Mixed sun and clouds Sunday, highs near 70, 22 degrees Celsius. Mostly sunny Labor Day with highs near 75, 24 degrees Celsius. This is Precision Weather Meteorologist Steve Adamson for WHOU.
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0: Guys, I'm Marcela Sanchez. Diesel has hit a new record price in the U.S., soaring to an average of $5.85 a gallon for the first time ever, as the six-month-long war with Iran continues to disrupt the world's flow of fuel. Meanwhile, Vice President J.D. Vance is not using the same term as most people for what's happening in Iran. AP Washington correspondent Sagar Magani reports.
1: I wouldn't call it a war.
2: In the White House briefing room.
1: Right now, there is no active shooting. I recognize there have been places where this is flared up.
2: U.S. and Iranian forces did trade fire this week. Vance argues the strikes were a necessary response to Tehran targeting commercial ships in the Strait of Hormuz. His careful parsing of the six-month conflict reflects a balancing act for the administration as the midterm elections approach. When might the conflict end?
1: You're asking me a question like, when will the Iranians stop shooting at ships? I think the reality is, I don't know the answer to that question. You would have to ask the Iranians.
2: Sagar Magani, Washington.
0: The U.S. Labor Department is expected to report that the American job market bounced back last month from a dismal July. Despite the improvement, job seekers continue to struggle and pay gains are slight. The August jobs report will be released later today. In Massachusetts, a deadlocked jury will return today for the seventh day of deliberations in the Lindsey Clancy murder trial. Yesterday, the jury's foreperson told the judge a single juror is not following the court's instructions. Defense attorney Kevin Reddington mentioned to Judge William Sullivan a note from the foreperson.
3: There's one juror who refuses to listen to the law that you've given him or her on reasonable doubt.
0: Reddington asked Judge Sullivan to dismiss the juror from the case. Sullivan declined. This is AP News. Two trapped workers have been rescued from a hydropower tunnel 9 days after the floods in Nepal. AP correspondent Charles de Ledesma reports.
4: The two men, identified as a mechanical foreman and a mechanical supervisor, were found in the tunnel at the Trishuli 3A construction site on Friday morning after rescuers heard their voices. At the base camp, a Nepal military spokesman tells AP the foreman's name is Sanjay Shah and his initial vital parameter is normal. They're being flown to Kathmandu for further checks and treatment. About 900 workers are missing from 12 hydropower projects in Nepal, with roughly 500 believed to be trapped in tunnels, according to authorities. Meanwhile, displaced families seek shelter and essential supplies as thousands of survivors face an uncertain future with their homes destroyed. I'm Charles de Ledesma.
0: And I'm Marcela Sanchez, AP News.
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6: Good Friday morning, everybody. Hope you had a good day yesterday. But today we'll see lingering clouds, scattered showers still possible, high temperature in the mid and upper 60s or 19 Celsius. Tonight, a shower or two around, low in the low 50s or 11 Celsius. Tomorrow, Saturday, cloudiness with a few sunny breaks and a pop-up shower in spots. High tomorrow in the mid-60s or 18 Celsius. Sunday and Monday look fantastic. Sunday, partly sunny, high around 70, and that's 22 Celsius. Monday, partly sunny, high around 75, and that's 24 Celsius. Have a good day. This is Precision Weather, meteorologist Wayne Mahar for WHOU.
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0: 20 years ago, Lightning McQueen raced onto the big screen. And this weekend, Cars is coming back to the Temple Theater. 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

Yeah. Give me 3 steps. Well, my age, give me 6 or 7, maybe more. 6:25, 7:25 Atlantic time. I love a little Lynyrd Skynyrd on a Friday morning. Good morning.

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The beach baby. There's not going to be much beaching today. No. 60 degrees to start your day. That's 16 on the Celsius scale, getting it up around 72 degrees. 68 on Saturday, the expected high, but much less chance of any kind of rain. There's a little bit chance of rain today. Sunday, looking beautiful, 68 degrees. And Monday, just the same thing. Labor Day, 73 degrees. Beautiful, sunshiny day. Right around 70 degrees on Tuesday. And mostly sunny skies for most of the day. Not bad. We'll take it for this time of year, right? Right? Right. Okay. It is September 4th, after all. We're on the downslide of summer and on the way to fall. That is just around the corner. I did see, when I was out fishing on a couple of lakes over the last week or so, some pretty red trees, some pretty red leaves on a few trees here and there. So we know fall is on the way.

0: WHOU shaking the groove thing with Peaches and Herb. You remember that one? I do. I remember dancing to that one a couple times. It's 6:46, 7:46 Atlantic time. Might have been doing a little dancing right here in the studio this morning. It is Friday morning. Birthday club coming your way, 7:45. And we got the pick of the day at 8:45. Got so much planned for you, so many fun things to do. And we'll tell you everything that's happening, especially over the weekend. It's going to be a great one. Stick around. Find out everything you need to know.
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0: AP News, I'm Marcela Sanchez. AP correspondent Ben Thomas reports on more legal developments related to November's midterm elections.
1: The Trump administration's asked the Supreme Court to reject an order by a federal judge in Boston that blocks it from implementing its new rule regulating mail ballots. The appeal came hours after the administration was unable to tell that judge whether the computer system that would govern the entire project was operational yet. The justices previously allowed the president's plan to move ahead, but they've not yet determined whether it's legal. Meanwhile, the Missouri Supreme Court has blocked new congressional districts backed by President Trump from being used in November. It's ordered a statewide vote be held on the new map. I'm Ben Thomas.
0: Jurors in the Lindsey Clancy trial have been struggling to reach a verdict following a trial over whether she should be held criminally responsible for killing her three young children at her Massachusetts home in 2023. Yesterday, the jury's foreperson sent the judge a note saying one juror was not following the court's instructions about reasonable doubt. Both sides agree Clancy strangled her children, but her attorneys argue she was suffering from postpartum psychosis at the time. Prosecutors argue she intentionally planned the killings. Today marks the seventh day of jury deliberations. Rescuers in Nepal have pulled two workers alive from a tunnel at a hydropower plant. 9 days after deadly floods swept away villages and submerged the Himalayan region in mud and debris. Army spokesperson Brigadier General Raja Ram Basanit says one of those rescued said more people are alive inside the tunnel. Global shares are mixed today. The August jobs report will be released later today. More stories at apnews.com. This is AP News. In Europe, researchers were honored for their quirky, imaginative contributions to science at the 36th annual Ig Nobel Prizes. The AP's Ed Donahue has more.
2: 10 research teams were honored. MC Mark Abrahams brought out three men wearing baseball caps with big cockroaches on top for their Ig Nobel.
3: For discovering that milk proteins from viviparous cockroaches packs three times as much energy as milk proteins from cows.
2: Ig Nobel Medicine Prize was awarded to the late Takuji Uno
3: for the study called How to Blow the Nose.
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2: I'm Ed Donahue.
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5: Lingering cloudiness today, scattered showers around, high temperature in the mid and upper 60s or 19 Celsius. Tonight, mostly cloudy with a shower or two. Low in the low 50s or 11 Celsius. Tomorrow, Saturday, clouds, sunny breaks, a pop-up shower here and there, high in the mid-60s or 18 Celsius. Sunday and Monday look good. Sunday, partly sunny, high around 70. That's 22 Celsius. And Monday, mostly sunny, high around 75. And that's 24 Celsius. This is Precision Weather meteorologist Wayne Mahar for WHOU.

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0: WHO, you're a little old-time rock and roll. That's one of those songs you'll never get tired of. Bob Seger and the Silver Bullet Band. Of course, we love Bob every morning, too. Always got to slide him in there. 7:19, 8:19 Atlantic time, Chris's morning show. Birthday club coming your way, 7:45. Putting that together as we speak, just about a little less than half an hour from now. So that'll be coming at you shortly. You're going to want to listen to this ad. It's a big deal. It's happening this weekend. And we'll be back with more of the greatest classic hits of all times.
1: The Houlton Band of Maliseet Indians invites you to our 46th annual Minooksnagia Community Day celebration, Saturday, September 5th, and Sunday, September 6th. Formerly known as Recognition Day, the tribe has changed the name of its annual gathering to place a greater emphasis on the people of our tribe. Minooksnagia is Maliseet for honor along the Minooksnakeag River, which perfectly describes the importance of the water to our tribe. A sunrise ceremony kicks off the celebration at 7 a.m. with registration following at 9 a.m. Bingo, smudging, and vendor booths all open at 10 a.m. with grand entry featuring dancers in

0: page for a full schedule of events.
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0: man, you can tell it's a Friday morning. The music is just lining up perfectly, and I'm on a wave, and I'm cruising forward on that wave, and it's feeling pretty good as we get a little bit closer to the birthday club coming your way at 7:45. 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

0: 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And you know it is a lot. Okay, we're going to check the celebrities, and then our own local celebrities. Let's get right to it. Beyonce is 44 years old today. Damon Wayans is 65. Mark Ronson is 50 years old today. Max Greenfield turning 46. Wes Bentley is 47. You remember him from American Beauty. Also in Hunger Games and Interstellar and Yellowstone. Wes, 47 today. John DiMaggio is 57, famous voice actor. Noah Taylor is 56 years old today. Carlos Ponce is 53. Happy birthday to you. Is that it? I think that might be it. Xavier Woods, pro wrestler in the WWE, turning 39 today. That is it for the celebrities who are celebrating birthdays today. Let's go ahead and check on our own local celebrities. Barry the Bull McNally, happy birthday to you from the Flower Lady in Sherman. Happy birthday, Barry. Logan Hardy also celebrating a birthday today. Very happy birthday to you. Who else is celebrating? Lisa Phillips. Hey, Lisa, long time no see. Happy birthday to you, kiddo. Jenny Malone also celebrating a birthday today. Now, since it's coming up on the weekend, we're going to have to look ahead to Saturday's birthdays. Bernadette Fleming celebrating a birthday on Saturday. Joanna Johnston, happy birthday. Angela Nair celebrating on Saturday as well. Shelby Fitzpatrick celebrates a birthday Saturday. Happy birthday to you. Who else is celebrating? Is there anybody else? Oh, let's see. On Sunday, Miles Cooper. Miles, happy birthday. Mike Whitney also celebrating on Sunday. So is Dennis Larrabee. Happy birthday to you. Lisa LaPointe, happy birthday. Mike Whitney, I got you already, I think. And Haley Nickerson celebrating on Sunday. Nicole Hutchinson also celebrating on Sunday. So's Perry Moores. Happy birthday. Adam Hogan celebrates on Sunday. Debbie Tid Flewelling celebrating on Sunday as well. And Gloria Brown Austin celebrating on Sunday. Last but certainly not least, we'll be seeing her here in the office shortly. Gloria Brown Austin. Happy birthday, everybody.
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0: AP News, I'm Marcela Sanchez. AP correspondent Ben Thomas reports on more legal developments related to November's midterm elections.
1: The Trump administration's asked the Supreme Court to reject an order by a federal judge in Boston that blocks it from implementing its new rule regulating mail ballots. The appeal came hours after the administration was unable to tell that judge whether the computer system that would govern the entire project was operational yet. The justices previously allowed the president's plan to move ahead, but they've not yet determined whether it's legal. Meanwhile, the Missouri Supreme Court has blocked new congressional districts backed by President Trump from being used in November. It's ordered a statewide vote be held on the new map. I'm Ben Thomas.
0: Jurors in the Lindsey Clancy trial have been struggling to reach a verdict following a trial over whether she should be held criminally responsible for killing her three young children at her Massachusetts home in 2023. Yesterday, the jury's foreperson sent the judge a note saying one juror was not following the court's instructions about reasonable doubt. Both sides agree Clancy strangled her children, but her attorneys argue she was suffering from postpartum psychosis at the time. Prosecutors argue she intentionally planned the killings. Today marks the seventh day of jury deliberations. Rescuers in Nepal have pulled two workers alive from a tunnel at a hydropower plant. 9 days after deadly floods swept away villages and submerged the Himalayan region in mud and debris. Army spokesperson Brigadier General Raja Ram Basnet says one of those rescued said more people are alive inside the tunnel. Global shares are mixed today. The August jobs report will be released later today. More stories at apnews.com. This is AP News. In Europe, researchers were honored for their quirky, imaginative contributions to science at the 36th annual Ig Nobel Prizes. The AP's Ed Donahue has more.
2: 10 research teams were honored. MC Mark Abrahams brought out three men wearing baseball caps with big cockroaches on top for their Ig Nobel.
3: For discovering that milk proteins from viviparous cockroaches packs three times as much energy as milk proteins from cows.
2: Ig Nobel Medicine Prize was awarded to the late Takuji Uno
3: for the study called How to Blow the Nose.
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2: I'm Ed Donahue.
0: And I'm Marcela Sanchez, AP News.
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5: Good Friday morning, everybody. Hope you had a good day yesterday. But today we'll see lingering clouds, scattered showers still possible, high temperature in the mid and upper 60s or 19 Celsius. Tonight, a shower or two around, low in the low 50s or 11 Celsius. Tomorrow, Saturday, cloudiness with a few sunny breaks and a pop-up shower in spots. High tomorrow in the mid-60s or 18 Celsius. Sunday and Monday look fantastic. Sunday, partly sunny, high around 70, and that's 22 Celsius. Monday, partly sunny, high around 75, and that's 24 Celsius. Have a good day. This is Precision Weather, meteorologist Wayne Mahar for WHOU.

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0: This week, terror reaches beyond our world at the Temple Theater with Insidious, Out of the Further. Gemma, a mother raising her daughter in the house where she grew up, discovers she can travel into the Further, and that she has the terrifying ability to bring what lives there back into the real world. 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
5: I'm Troy Jackson. I'm a fifth generation logger from Allegash. It was a terrible feeling as a parent. I'd work 80 hours a week in the woods, and there still wouldn't be enough at the end of the week. You know, I never got a chance to see my kids grow up, and I still didn't make enough for what we needed. It was paycheck to paycheck, struggling to get by in the richest country in the world. The people in power aren't suddenly going to make it easy for all of us. That's why I've been fighting

0: Shot. I'm Troy Jackson. I'm running for Senate, and I approve this message.
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Oh, yes. 8:35, 9:35 Atlantic time. Friday morning edition of Chris's Morning Show. Get the pick of the day coming your way just a few minutes from now. I got a good one for Hair Band Friday. Stick around. Your chance to win will be coming your way soon. Okay, here's Head Over Heels. It's Tears for Fears.

WHOU 100.1 FM. Oh, head over heels. I love Little Tears for Fears on a Friday morning. Pick of the day is coming your way next. It's going to be tough, too. Stick around. It's next.

WHOU, everything your heart desires. That's Hall & Oates for you. Ooh, yeah. That was the name of the album, actually. Ooh, yeah. 8:45, 9:45 Atlantic time, Friday morning. You know, it's time to play the pick of the day. Now, it's Hairband Friday. And I some of the phone calls I get, sometimes you guys are telling me, hey, you know, that's not really a hairband. This one's not really a hairband. Well, it is. You know, for the purists, for some of the hairband purists, they think that hair metal is the only hair music. Well, that's just not true. ZZ Top had a lot of hair. I mean, even facial hair. Lots of it. They are considered, actually, a hairband. And they're also considered in Southern Rock. Unlike the Allman Brothers and 38 Special and Lynyrd Skynyrd. Those guys all had a lot of hair too, but they are definitely considered Southern Rock, and that's what the only place that they really show up on any charts is in the Southern Rock genre. But hair bands, well, they're just glam bands. David Bowie shows up. Okay, Poison, of course, Danger, Danger. Those bands, and we already know, Kiss and Faster Pussycat, Rat. Even Night Ranger shows up in the hairband category, just so you know, okay? All right? Billy Idol shows up in the hairband category. He doesn't have a lot of hair. Very stylish hair most of the time, but not a lot. Anyway, all right, are you ready to play the pick of the day? Some people are going to say, well, that's not really a hairband, but it is. It is. There were hairbands in the 70s, 80s, and 90s. You're just going to have to trust me on this, but you can look it up. You can look it up and see if they were actually, if they show up as a hairband. Anyway, are you ready? Are you ready? This is probably going to be tough. It's a Hairband Friday. It's going to be tough for people. But we're going to see if you got your smarty pants on today. You call me or text me at 207-521-0221. Tell me who it is that does this song. A free market pizza could be yours. And you will be a smarty pants if you know who this is.

0: Doctor, Doctor, did you remember that one from way back when? You know how way back that was? That was released as a single in 1974. So, yes, there were hair bands in the 70s. 1974, that one came out. We'll talk about them a little bit more in a minute. Tony in Heartland was the super-duper smarty pants this morning. He was the first one through with the correct answer. Good job. Jeremy Tarr was right behind him. Good job, Jeremy. Joe Cerulli checked in with the right answer. Excuse me. DJ Classic Tracks Patrick. Also, getting it right again today. Way to go, pal. Paul Schnitker checked in with the right answer. Good job, Pablo. Way to go. Always impressed. Let's see here. Who else? Bruce Willett. Bruce, good job, pal. You're 100% in. Way to go. It was a tough one, and you got it right. Let's see here. Who else got it right? Dino from Dyer Brook. Yes. Good job. The Rock knew who it was. Good job. Steve Mine got it right. Dimebag Dave in Massachusetts. You are correct. Jamie Michaud, you're right. Good job, Jamie. Way to go. You're in again. Andy in Island Falls. Andy, you got it again, too. Good job. Harry Shaw, if you were guessing, Harry, you guessed correct. Good job. Sue Phipps knew who it was. Deb LaRosa. All right, Deb. That is a really tough one. I am impressed. Lisa Condon got it right. Lori L. got it right. Gail Sear on top of it today. I'd like to play the whole album. You are absolutely right. Good job, Chris Brooks in Atlanta, Georgia. You got it right, too. Rana and Carl Grant, you're in. Way to go. Abby Manuel, you got it, Abby. Good job. Amanda Monteith knew who it was. Way to go, Amanda. And Debbie O'Toole in Woodstock, New Brunswick, was happy that she knew. Sent hearts and kisses and stuff. All right. Or is that? No, it's just hearts. Good job. Way to go. Ron Sillaboy knew who it was. Good job. Good job. Good job. Dave Cody, you got it right. Sean in Pennsylvania, you got it right too. Sean, way to go. Okay, that's a good guess. Good guess. Good guess. Oh, Debbie Kenyon got it right. Good job. Brent Bailey got it right. Oh, another good guess there. Randy Wright is right also. I think that's it. Yep, that's it. Those are all of the people that are right and correct and got it on the pick of the day today. You want to know who it was? Okay, it was released in 1974, all right? And there was another release of this song in 1979, a live version of it, which was, I want to say it was a little bit more popular than the single release in 1974. So 1979, it was heard a lot more. And that's what a lot of people would have recognized, more people maybe even. But I played the single release from 1974 from the hair band, UFO. That's correct. It was UFO. Right? Now you're going, oh, yeah, I should have known that. Good job, everybody. Thank you so much for playing the pick of the day today. We'll get all those names in and get ready to draw a free market pizza here this morning. Stick around for that. And your next chance to get on board with the pick of the day is going to be on Monday. So we'll look forward to seeing you then at about 8:45. Thank you so much for playing the pick of the day today.
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0: AP News, I'm Marcela Sanchez. A deadlocked jury returns today for the seventh day of deliberations in the Lindsay Clancy murder trial after the jury's foreperson told the judge one juror would not follow the court's instructions about reasonable doubt. Clancy's attorney, Kevin Reddington, told reporters he hopes that before the judge questions that juror today, attorneys on both sides will get to argue over the specifics of that inquiry. Reddington wants that debate out in the open, not in a private sidebar conversation. The AP said Donahue has more on yesterday's sixth day of deliberations.
1: Defense attorney Kevin Reddington mentioned to Judge William Sullivan a note from the foreperson.
2: There's one juror who refuses to listen to the law that you've given him or her on reasonable doubt.
1: Clancy is accused of killing her three young children.
2: My motion is to remove this juror.
1: Judge Sullivan said no.
3: I don't feel that it is proper for me to side with one side or the other of the deliberations. I don't feel it's appropriate for me to say I agree with one juror or the 11.
1: The jury has said twice they were at an impasse. Clancy doesn't deny strangling her children in the basement of her home in 2023 before trying to take her own life. The defense argues postpartum psychosis is the reason. Prosecutors say Clancy was aware of what she was doing. I'm Ed Donahue.
0: Diesel has hit a new record price in the U.S., jumping to an average of $5.85 a gallon. Local officials say Russian attacks overnight killed at least three people in Ukraine. This came after President Volodymyr Zelensky said U.S. envoys are expected to visit Kyiv within the coming days. U.S. futures are mixed ahead of the crucial August jobs report that could influence the U.S. Federal Reserve and its next call on interest rates. This is AP News.
4: I'm Donna Warder. In Major League Baseball, the Boston Red Sox rallied to beat the Baltimore Orioles 6-5 Thursday night. Nick Sogard's two-run shot in the eighth broke a 3-all tie. The Astros beat the White Sox 6-2. The Astros lead the AL West by 2.5 games over second-place Rangers. The Pirates beat the Giants 5-2. The Cubs 2, Brewers 1, the Rangers 6, the Rays nothing. The San Francisco 49ers have arrived in Melbourne, Australia for their season-opening NFL game against the Los Angeles Rams September 11th. It's expected to be a sold-out crowd. The Rams are scheduled to arrive next Thursday, only 24 hours before the game. A ruling by a Louisiana judge clears the way for Louisiana State University to list some former NFL players on its roster. The Southeastern Conference last week had announced heavy potential punishment for teams that bring in ex-pros. I'm Donna Warder, AP Sports.
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6: Lingering cloudiness today, scattered showers around, high temperature in the mid and upper 60s or 19 Celsius. Tonight, mostly cloudy with a shower or two. Low in the low 50s or 11 Celsius. Tomorrow, Saturday, clouds, sunny breaks, a pop-up shower here and there. High in the mid-60s or 18 Celsius. Sunday and Monday look good. Sunday, partly sunny, high around 70. That's 22 Celsius. And Monday, mostly sunny, high around 75. And that's 24 Celsius. This is Precision Weather, meteorologist Wayne Mahar for WHOU.

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0: from the Jimi Hendrix Experience. Another one lost way too young. Hey Joe on 100.1 FM WHOU. Can't imagine what great music he would have come up with later years. Just fabulous, fabulous bunch of music when he was here with us. Oh, man. 9:16, 10:16 Atlantic Time, Chris's Morning Show for, another 44 minutes. Greg Koster will be coming your way then. He's filling in for Kevin Melvin. He'll take over at 10 o'clock and run you up till 2 p.m. And, of course, Janelle Roberts will be here at that point, and she will entertain you up until 6 p.m. It's a fabulous day we got planned for you. You don't have to do much either. Your job is so easy. You just hang out and listen. It's that simple.
1: It's back for one final showing. 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
4: The Holton Band of Maliseet Indians invites you to our 46th annual Minooksnagia Community Day celebration, Saturday, September 5th and Sunday, September 6th. 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

0: baby, jumping jack flash. It's a gas, gas, gas. Rolling Stones for you at 9:31, 10:31 Atlantic time. Having such a good time on a Friday morning. It's just got all the names pretty much. Few more to put in for the pick of the day winner today. We'll have that for you shortly.
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Oh, I'm a space cowboy. That's the Steve Miller Band for you. 9:44, 10:44 Atlantic time, Chris's morning show. Still for a few more minutes. And speaking of space cowboys, Mike Brewer. Mike, congratulations. You've won yourself a free market pizza, any size, any toppings. We do not limit you. You are the Smarty Pants winner this week for the free market pizza. Thanks so much for playing the pick of the day, Mike. We appreciate it. And now you can appreciate it, too. Congratulations, man.

0: WHOU taking it easy this morning, 948, 1048 Atlantic time. You're going to take it easy. You're going to take it easy all weekend, aren't you? 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She has been right there, and she's got all, well, maybe she doesn't have all the answers, but if she doesn't have the answer, she will find it out for you. 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

0: AP News, I'm Marcela Sanchez. In Massachusetts, the jury in the Lindsay Clancy murder trial has resumed deliberations for a seventh day. Judge William Sullivan sent the jury back into the deliberations room with one more reminder.
1: It's your duty as jurors to accept the law as I stated to you. You should consider all of my instructions as a whole. You may not ignore any instruction or give special attention to any one instruction. You must follow the law as I give it to you, whether you agree with it or not.
0: Yesterday, the jury's foreperson told the judge a single juror was not following the court's instructions about reasonable doubt. Despite a request from Clancy's attorney, Kevin Reddington, the judge has ruled that he will not do a further inquiry of the juror. In other news, a whistleblower is warning that ICE was drastically lowering standards as it ramped up hiring last year. AP correspondent Ben Thomas has more.
2: Immigration and Customs Enforcement hired thousands of new officers in 2025 to carry out President Trump's mass deportation campaign. But at that time, a supervisor overseeing background checks on candidates warned scores of them were being hired without basic vetting. The newly released whistleblower complaint alleged ICE's Office of Professional Responsibility became overwhelmed, and the agency was making final job offers before even preliminary steps had been completed. It described the situation as an unprecedented lowering of standards that put ICE at risk of hiring people who would threaten or undermine its mission. I'm Ben Thomas.
0: The U.S. job market rebounded in August as employers added a surprising 162,000 jobs. The unemployment rate stayed at a low 4.1%. Stocks are mostly lower in the early going on Wall Street, and Treasury yields are higher after the latest report on the job market. This is AP News. Longtime host Maria Bartiromo has left Fox News Media. AP Washington correspondent Sagar Magani has more.
3: Fox did not say why the host has left after nearly 13 years, hours after the morning show bearing her name aired for the last time. Bartiromo's been a favorite of President Trump, who has praised her and granted multiple interviews at the White House.
4: I love Maria. I think she's an amazing person, amazing talent.
3: Vice President Vance says he does not know the backstory of Bartiromo's departure. She's among a handful of notable personalities to leave the network in recent years, including Tucker Carlson, Bill O'Reilly, and Pete Hegseth, who departed after the president nominated him to run the Pentagon. Sagar Magani, Washington.
0: More on this and other stories at apnews.com. I'm Marcela Sanchez, AP News.
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6: Good Friday morning, everybody. Hope you had a good day yesterday. But today we'll see lingering clouds, scattered showers still possible, high temperature in the mid and upper 60s or 19 Celsius. Tonight, a shower or two around, low in the low 50s or 11 Celsius. Tomorrow, Saturday, cloudiness with a few sunny breaks and a pop-up shower in spots. High tomorrow in the mid 60s or 18 Celsius. Sunday and Monday look fantastic. Sunday, partly sunny, high around 70, and that's 22 Celsius. Monday, partly sunny, high around 75, and that's 24 Celsius. Have a good day. This is Precision Weather, meteorologist Wayne Mahar for WHOU.
7: Welcome in, friends. 5 days of this, and I never so much as got a nameplate for the desk. So I already know how Monday's going to go. The doctor's going to walk back in, won't even say thank you, and I go right back to weekends. That's fine. That's the deal. I kid, of course. Kevin will be back on Monday, and he's always grateful when I fill in. And I am grateful for him when he fills in for me. I'm Greg Koster. This is my last shift of my residency as your nurse practitioner in music therapy before the real doctor reclaims his desk. It's WHOU 100.1 FM. We got one more full day of the good stuff before that happens, so let's make it count.

0: was this week back in 1976, the Bee Gees hit number one with You Should Be Dancing, officially kicking off their disco takeover. Now on the complete opposite end of the musical spectrum, it was also this week back in 1976, the Sex Pistols made their very first ever TV appearance across the pond.
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1: 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Insidious out of the Further is playing this week in Yorks Theater. Gemma, a young mother raising her daughter in the house she grew up in, discovers she can travel into the Further, where she possesses an ability to bring back what lives there to the real world. And the Dog Stars is playing this week in Maliseet Theater. In a post-apocalyptic world, a virus wipes out humanity. Survivors face roaming scavengers called Reapers. Protagonist Hig, a pilot, survived the flu but lost his wife. Plus, we've got weekend matinees of both Cars, which is celebrating its 20th anniversary, and Coyote vs. Acme. And don't forget about our one-night-only showing of Canoe Digit on Sunday evening at 7 o'clock. Showtimes for Insidious are Friday, Saturday, Sunday, and next Wednesday and Thursday night at 7 p.m. Showtimes for the Dog Stars are on Friday and Saturday night at 7 o'clock, with last chance 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

0: AP News, I'm Mike Hempton. The jobs market staged a strong comeback in August, as we hear from the AP's Sagar Magani.
1: The U.S. jobs market strongly bounced back last month. Employers added a surprising 162,000 jobs in August, far above forecasts. The report may boost chances the Federal Reserve will raise its key interest rate this month, since solid hiring signals current rates are not necessarily high enough to cool inflation. Fed Chair Kevin Warsh said last week he wants more progress in lowering inflation.
2: Otherwise, we have work to do.
1: Fed Governor Christopher Waller says he's leaning toward keeping the rate unchanged, but would back a hike if next Friday's inflation reading remains high. Here at the White House, Vice President Vance says President Trump's preference is clear.
3: The Fed should be lowering interest rates.
1: The president writes this morning, the Fed must get smart and be patriots for a change. Sagar Magani at the White House.
0: A deadlocked jury is deliberating again for a seventh day in the Lindsey Clancy trial. The judge had ordered them to return today after the foreperson wrote a note saying a single juror wasn't following the court instructions about reasonable doubt. Diesel fuel has hit a record high in the U.S.
4: The price of diesel has soared to an average $5.85 a gallon in the U.S. for the first time ever as the war with Iran disrupts the world's flow of fuel. Because diesel is used for many freight and delivery networks, higher diesel prices mean higher transportation costs, and eventually that will raise not only the cost of everyday goods like meat and produce, but clothing, furniture, and more, which are transported by diesel trucks. The price of regular gasoline has also been going up, but not as fast as the price of diesel. I'm Donna Warder.
0: This is AP News. Caitlin Clark had 14 points and 11 assists to help the United States beat China 94-61 in its Women's Basketball World Cup opener. AP correspondent David Biller reports Rome is cracking down on golf carts that have become popular with tourists.
5: I'm riding through the streets of Rome on the back of what has become the new tourist sensation here, golf carts. These are tours that help people see all the major sites in just about 3 hours. And they're quiet and they're small, but there's a problem. They're not really regulated well. They have exploded in the past 2 years. The city says there were about 152 years ago. Now there's 300. The group that represents the cart says it might be as many as 500. They're everywhere, and people have complained that they're parking irregularly, that they take up space.
0: I'm Mike Hempen, AP News.
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7: Our weather pattern looks to remain on the unsettled side as we work into the start of the holiday weekend. We have a low pressure wave that is going to be circulating off into the Canadian Maritimes, keeping things on the cloudy side this afternoon. Still the chance of some scattered showers, highs in the upper 60s, 20 degrees Celsius. Clouds remain about the area tonight. Still can see a shower in spots. Areas of fog, lows near 55, 13 degrees Celsius. Saturday, mostly cloudy. At least a chance for a shower in spots, highs in the mid and upper 60s, 19 degrees Celsius. Better on Sunday with mixed sun and clouds, highs near 70, 21 degrees Celsius. The Labor Day holiday on Monday, mostly sunny, highs around 75, 24 degrees Celsius. That's a check on your latest forecast. I'm Precision Weather Meteorologist Steve Adamson for WHOU.
8: Now, you can always tell it's Friday by how many people have mentally checked out of their job a good 45 minutes before lunch. Hey, no judgment. I'd be doing the same thing if I had somewhere else to be. This is hour two of the Midday Session of Music Therapy on WHOU, and the assignment for the next 60 minutes is simple. Keep it loud enough that nobody notices how little work is getting done around here today. Let's go.

0: Steve Miller hit number one on This Week back in 1982 with Abracadabra. Now, that was proof the guy who sang about the Joker still had a few tricks left. We'll be right back with George Michael.
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0: That's right. Shake Thy Booty. KC and the Sunshine Band here on your station for the classic hits. Now, it's getting to be that time. 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

0: Your home of the classic hits, WHOU. Rob Hyman and Eric Bazillion wrote Day by Day for Nervous Night in 1985 as a driving, optimistic rock track built around taking life one manageable piece at a time. Now, it's worth noting, Hyman co-wrote Time After Time for Cyndi Lauper right before the album came together. That man knows how to write a melody.
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0: Guy Kempen. The judge has declared a mistrial in the Lindsey Clancy case after the jury could not reach a verdict over the responsibility in the child killings. On Thursday, the jury foreperson told the judge one juror wasn't following instructions about reasonable doubt. Clancy's attorneys claim she suffered from postpartum psychosis when she killed her three children in 2023. Two trapped workers have been rescued from a hydropower tunnel 9 days after the Nepal floods.
1: The two men, identified as a mechanical foreman and a mechanical supervisor, were found in the tunnel at the Trishuli 3A construction site on Friday morning after rescuers heard their voices. At the base camp, a Nepal military spokesman tells the AP the foreman's name is Sanjay Shah and his initial vital parameter is normal. They're being flown to Kathmandu for further checks and treatment. About 900 workers are missing from 12 hydropower projects in Nepal, with roughly 500 believed to be trapped in tunnels, according to authorities. Meanwhile, displaced families seek shelter and essential supplies as thousands of survivors face an uncertain future with their homes destroyed. I'm Charles DeLadesma.
0: Building a border wall and chasing down border crossers are the themes of two new games on a White House website called arcade.gov.
2: The White House has unveiled a website of arcade games. It says promote different aspects of President Donald Trump's agenda. It announced arcade.gov on social media with a parody of Xbox, PlayStation, or Nintendo. In one parody, a Sega logo turns to MAGA. Trump's Make America Great Again. Players can choose from five games, including building a wall at the U.S. southern border and chasing down border crossers at the Rio Grande. Donna Warder, Washington.
0: This is AP News. Romanian prosecutors have indicted Andrew Tate on various charges.
1: The charges stem from an investigation that began with the arrest of Andrew and Tristan Tate in Bucharest in 2022. Authorities allege the brothers coerced victims into producing pornographic material for their online business. The Tates have denied the allegations. They're currently held in Miami, where they face extradition to the UK on sex crimes allegations. Romanian officials have allowed them to remain free with some restrictions while proceedings continue. The Tates are among the world's most polarizing internet personalities by promoting wealth, male dominance, and misogyny through social media. I'm Charles DeLadesma.
0: Diesel has hit a record price in the U.S., soaring to an average of $5.85 a gallon for the first time. The record comes as the six-month war with Iran disrupts the world's flow of fuel. I'm Mike Hempen, AP News.
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4: Our weather pattern looks to remain on the unsettled side as we work into the start of the holiday weekend. We have a low pressure wave that is going to be circulating off into the Canadian Maritimes, keeping things on the cloudy side this afternoon. Still the chance of some scattered showers. Highs in the upper 60s, 20 degrees Celsius. Clouds remain about the area tonight. Still can see a shower in spots. Areas of fog, lows near 55, 13 degrees Celsius. Saturday, mostly cloudy. At least a chance for a shower in spots. Highs in the mid and upper 60s, 19 degrees Celsius. Better on Sunday with mixed sun and clouds. Highs near 70, 21 degrees Celsius. The Labor Day holiday on Monday, mostly sunny. Highs around 75, 24 degrees Celsius. That's a check on your latest forecast. I'm Precision Weather Meteorologist Steve Adamson for WHOU.
5: Something happens to a Friday around the middle of the day. Everybody just quietly gives up trying to be productive at the same time. This is the Midday Session of Music Therapy on WHOU. Greg Koster here with you. For the next hour, we're leaning all the way into that feeling. No urgency, no agenda, just the hits carrying you the rest of the way into the weekend. We're going to check in with Kevin Melvin here in about 10 minutes.

0: All right, my friends, it is time once again to check in with the doctor of music therapy who is on a cruise right now, but he was generous enough to take time out of his day to let us know what he's doing.
1: Hey, WHOU family, it's your pseudo-Dr. Kevin Melvin checking in again from the middle of the Pacific Ocean out here on the Super Legends Cruise, a music cruise that is designed for people who love old music, old R&B, lowrider oldies, and we are having a blast. And it is confirmed that we will not be going to Cabo San Lucas. If you've been watching any of the weather, you can see what's happening down there with the hurricane. So they're diverting us to Ensenada, but that hasn't meant the party has stopped. All the great bands like Gap Band, Kool and the Gang, Morris Day and the Time, Lenny Williams from Tower of Power, and many, many more. We're enjoying ourselves. I'm looking forward to coming back and seeing you guys on Monday. Greg Koster, thank you very much for filling in for me, and I will talk to you guys down the road.
0: And there we go, checking in with the doctor of music therapy, Kevin Melvin. He's on a cruise right now, but he will be back with you bright and early Monday at 10 a.m.
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0: was this week back in 1969, the movie Easy Rider premiered in London, riding in on a soundtrack packed with the band, Jimi Hendrix and Steppenwolf, and basically rewriting what a road movie could look like.
1: It's back for one final showing. 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

0: The Tube, She's a Beauty, reached number 10 on the Billboard Hot 100 in 1983. It was the Tube's only top 10 single after nearly a decade of recording. Now, David Foster's production fingerprints are all over the track, connecting it sonically to the adult contemporary and pop rock world he dominated throughout the decade.
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0: AP News, I'm Mike Hempen. The judge in Lindsey Clancy's trial has given her defense 1 hour to appeal after he said he was going to declare a mistrial. This comes after jurors reported for the third time that they couldn't reach a unanimous decision on whether Clancy is criminally responsible for killing her three children in 2023. A report says a former labor secretary oversaw a toxic, intimidating, and humiliating work environment.
1: The report from the Labor Department's Office of Inspector General details a hostile work environment under former Labor Secretary Lori Chavez de Remer. It also includes allegations that she engaged in an inappropriate relationship with a member of her security detail and violated travel regulations by combining personal and official travel. The report also accuses her of violating alcohol policies, having staff perform personal tasks on official time, and failing to properly report gifts. The findings are based on interviews with 53 current and former Labor Department staffers and one employee from another federal agency. It also includes a review of more than 500 documents, images, and videos. Chavez de Remer resigned earlier this year. I'm Marcela Sanchez.
0: The U.S. job market rebounded in August as employers added a surprising 162,000 jobs. The unemployment rate stayed at 4.1%. The jobs report issued by the Labor Department could be good news for President Trump 2 months before the midterm elections. The health of the economy is weighing on voters' minds. Stocks are lower on Wall Street and Treasury yields are mostly higher after the jobs report appeared to increase chances that the Federal Reserve could raise interest rates later this month. This is AP News. Two more whales have died at Chicago's aquarium.
2: The Shedd Aquarium in Chicago announced that two beluga whales in their care unexpectedly died this week. Rain, a 20-year-old female, was one of 10 belugas moved to the Windy City from the shuttered Marineland Park in Ontario, Canada. The other whale, Beethoven, had lived at Shedd Aquarium for decades and fathered a calf named Opus in 2024. The facility recently accepted 10 belugas as part of the complex mission to rescue marine mammals from the park at Niagara Falls that closed in 2024. A 23-year-old beluga named Pikachu died just 2 weeks after being moved as caretakers tried to revitalize it. Meanwhile, the Georgia Aquarium says its two beluga whales are settling in nicely. 12 belugas went to SeaWorld locations in San Diego and San Antonio, and two went to the Oceanographic Aquarium in Valencia, Spain. I'm Jennifer King.
0: WNBA Commissioner Kathy Engelbert is retiring at the end of the year, bringing to a close her 7-plus years on the job. I'm Mike Hempen, AP News.
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4: Our weather pattern looks to remain on the unsettled side as we work into the start of the holiday weekend. We have a low pressure wave that is going to be circulating off into the Canadian Maritimes, keeping things on the cloudy side this afternoon. Still the chance of some scattered showers, highs in the upper 60s, 20 degrees Celsius. Clouds remain about the area tonight. Still could see a shower in spots. Areas of fog, lows near 55, 13 degrees Celsius. Saturday, mostly cloudy. At least a chance for a shower in spots. Highs in the mid and upper 60s, 19 degrees Celsius. Better on Sunday with mixed sun and clouds. Highs near 70, 21 degrees Celsius. The Labor Day holiday on Monday, mostly sunny. Highs around 75, 24 degrees Celsius. That's a check on your latest forecast. I'm Precision Weather Meteorologist Steve Adamson for WHOU.
5: Here we go. The last hour of a whole week of fill-in. And if the doctor wants an exit interview when he gets back Monday, here's my report. The patients responded well, spirits stayed high, and the music never once needed a prescription refill. This is the final hour of the midday session of music therapy. My last shift covering for Kevin Melvin before he is back behind the mic on Monday, right where he belongs. When we wrap up here, the keys go to Janelle Roberts and Classics in the Afternoon. So let's send this whole week out right. It's been a pleasure playing doctor. It's one of my favorite things to do. Nurse practitioner, whatever you want to call it. The desk is still standing. Kevin, you are welcome.

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0: Under Pressure was written almost entirely by accident. Queen and Bowie were sharing a studio in Switzerland in 1981, and they began jamming together with no intention of recording anything serious. The song emerged from the session organically, with both parties contributing lyrics and melody on the spot. Bowie wrote his verses separately from Freddie Mercury's, and the two vocal approaches, Mercury's operatic urgency and Bowie's cool detachment, created a tension that became the song's defining quality.
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0: You know, somebody at this station has got to keep the afternoon from falling apart. Thank goodness it's not me. I'd probably play the same 12 songs on repeat. But Janelle Robbers handles it beautifully every weekday from 2 to 6 p.m. with classics on the afternoon. She is the trusted voice of the afternoon here on WHOU and queen of our airwaves, and she's earned every bit of it. She's coming up next. I'm signing off now. I hope I've been a good nurse practitioner of music therapy. I promise I did not steal any prescription pads. Well, not many. I'll see you tomorrow on the weekend road trip at 6 a.m. In the meantime, be good to yourselves and each other.
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0: AP News, I'm Mike Hempen. The judge in Lindsey Clancy's trial has allowed her defense to file an emergency appeal after saying he would declare a mistrial. Defense attorney Kevin Ruddington asked Judge William Sullivan to hold off on the mistrial.
1: So you're asking for an emergency stay at this point?
2: Yes. And the jurors don't have to come back tomorrow. They can be told that they don't even have to come back if I lose the motion. But if I win the motion, then obviously they would have to come back Tuesday.
1: If you want to go up and petition to the SJC for a stay, I'll give you an hour before we bring the jury back down.
0: This came after jurors reported for the third time they couldn't reach a unanimous decision on whether Clancy is criminally responsible for killing her three children in 2023. The jobs market staged a strong comeback in August.
3: Employers added a surprising 162,000 jobs in August, far above forecasts. The report may boost chances the Federal Reserve will raise its key interest rate this month, since solid hiring signals current rates are not necessarily high enough to cool inflation. Fed Chair Kevin Warsh said last week he wants more progress in lowering inflation.
4: Otherwise, we have work to do.
3: Fed Governor Christopher Waller says he's leaning toward keeping the rate unchanged, but would back a hike if next Friday's inflation reading remains high. Here at the White House, Vice President Vance says President Trump's preference is clear.
5: The Fed should be lowering interest rates.
3: The president writes this morning, the Fed must get smart. Sagar Meghani at the White House.
0: The Trump administration has imposed sanctions on a Turkish financial institution as part of its latest effort to sever critical financial lifelines for the Iranian government. This is AP News. Diesel fuel prices have reached a new high in the U.S.
6: The price of diesel has soared to an average $5.85 a gallon in the U.S. for the first time ever, as the war with Iran disrupts the world's flow of fuel. Because diesel is used for many freight and delivery networks, higher diesel prices mean higher transportation costs, and eventually that will raise not only the cost of everyday goods like meat and produce, but clothing, furniture, and more, which are transported by diesel trucks. The price of regular gasoline has also been going up, but not as fast as the price of diesel. I'm Donna Warder.
0: The NFL is expanding its Inspire Change initiative internationally ahead of a season that features a record 9 games outside the United States. The league says it aims to bring its growing community impact work under a shared platform focused on creating access to opportunity for underserved youth. I'm Mike Hempen, AP News.
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8: Our weather pattern looks to remain on the unsettled side as we work into the start of the holiday weekend. We have a low pressure wave that is going to be circulating off into the Canadian Maritimes, keeping things on the cloudy side this afternoon. Still the chance of some scattered showers, highs in the upper 60s, 20 degrees Celsius. Clouds remain about the area tonight. Still could see a shower in spots. Areas of fog, lows near 55, 13 degrees Celsius. Saturday, mostly cloudy. At least a chance for a shower in spots. Highs in the mid and upper 60s, 19 degrees Celsius. Better on Sunday with mixed sun and clouds. Highs near 70, 21 degrees Celsius. The Labor Day holiday on Monday, mostly sunny. Highs around 75, 24 degrees Celsius. That's a check on your latest forecast. I'm Precision Weather Meteorologist Steve Adamson for WHOU.
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6 in the afternoon. When you start out with Cinderella and go into Bon Jovi, it's like, whoa, did I go back in time? Nah, it's Classics in the Afternoon. I'm Janelle Roberts, ready to hang out for 4 full hours. WHOU.

0: Radio. Open Arms at WHOU. Heard from Bon Jovi in that music set and some Cinderella too on a Finally Friday. How is your Finally Friday going? I mean, we've got some sunshine on the outside and we've got some really beautiful September temperatures, if you ask me. We're looking at 70 degrees right now. We may get a little bit warmer than that, but I just watched the thermometer climb. Just since I got here, it just started climbing. So we hit 70, and there is a threat of an afternoon or evening thunderstorm and maybe a shower here and there. It's a possibility. Otherwise, later tonight, clouds will roll in. 51 overnight. Looks like a beautiful weekend. So if you got weekend plans, all right, that's good. You're going to have good weather. If you don't have weekend plans, you better make some. Make some weekend plans because it's going to be a beauty of a weekend. Musically speaking, in the forecast, well, we've got some Eddie Money on the way. We might slide in some live stuff soon and a whole bunch of stuff. I've got a pile of stuff. I mean, I just arrived here and I thought there's not going to be much for me to do because Greg Koster played just about everything today. There won't be anything left, but I managed to dig around. You know, you can always find a classic here and there, and well, we've won FM.
1: 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Gemma, a mother raising her daughter in the house where she grew up, discovers she can travel into the further, and that she has the

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Eddie Money brings us to Rick Springfield, and that's quite a combination right there. I actually believe I saw them in concert together. I mean, they didn't perform together, but they were one before the other. I'm quite certain. Classics in the afternoon, 225, 325 Atlantic. Here you go with Rick.

0: Athens, by Electric Light Orchestra. Or you might know them as ELO. It's Classics in the Afternoon. Did you hear that, Jason? A little ELO? He likes it when I do that. We're at 2:32, 3:32 Atlantic. He pretends he doesn't hear me. But I'm on the radio, and I know he's got speakers, so, you know, we've got that going on. So as we head into a weekend, I hope you've got great weekend plans. I was thinking, you know what, it might be one last trip to the lake. Now, if you're a year-round lake person, you're like, what? You know, but I'm not a year-round lake person. So I just go during the warm seasons, and, you know, for now, until I retire. And, yeah, so that's what I'm going to do, maybe one last trip to the lake. Unless, you know, we get a late summer, because sometimes that happens, you know. Sometimes you get September late and October really hot weather, but you know, even then, I'll probably take a ride to the lake in that season to see the leaves, because they're very pretty down there, or over there, or up there, because the lakes are everywhere around us. But I'm thinking, you know, one last trip to really hang out and have a barbecue. Other than that, I'm not saying it's over after Labor Day. I'm not, but you know, some people measure it that way. And either way, whatever you do this weekend, just make it a good one. And I do hope you have the weekend off. I hope you have it all off and have Monday as well. So, you know, I'm rooting for you. I hope you get it paid, too. WHOU.
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afternoon, and I might add some adjectives there. It is some really rockin' classics on a beautiful afternoon. It's a beauty of a day. 71 degrees on the outside. We've got sunshine, and we've got Billy Idol, WHOU.

0: Eyes Without a Face, Billy Idol at WHOU. It is 247, 347 Atlantic. You know, today is a really important holiday. You know, top shelf holiday. Eat an extra dessert day all day long. You can eat an extra dessert, not just at lunch, not just at supper. Maybe like even your afternoon dessert, you can eat an extra one. And I think I picked the wrong week to go sugar-free. What do you think?
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0: AP News, I'm Mike Hempen. The judge in Lindsey Clancy's trial has allowed her defense to file an emergency appeal after saying he would declare a mistrial. Defense attorney Kevin Ruddington asked Judge William Sullivan to hold off on the mistrial.
1: So you're asking for an emergency stay at this point?
2: Yes. And the jurors don't have to come back tomorrow. They can be told that they don't even have to come back if I lose the motion. But if I win the motion, then obviously they would have to come back Tuesday.
1: If you want to go up and petition to the SJC for a stay, I'll give you an hour before we bring the jury back down.
0: This came after jurors reported for the third time they couldn't reach a unanimous decision on whether Clancy is criminally responsible for killing her three children in 2023. The jobs market staged a strong comeback in August.
3: Employers added a surprising 162,000 jobs in August, far above forecasts. The report may boost chances the Federal Reserve will raise its key interest rate this month, since solid hiring signals current rates are not necessarily high enough to cool inflation. Fed Chair Kevin Warsh said last week he wants more progress in lowering inflation.
4: Otherwise, we have work to do.
3: Fed Governor Christopher Waller says he's leaning toward keeping the rate unchanged, but would back a hike if next Friday's inflation reading remains high. Here at the White House, Vice President Vance says President Trump's preference is clear.
5: The Fed should be lowering interest rates.
3: The president writes this morning, the Fed must get smart. Sagar Meghani at the White House.
0: The Trump administration has imposed sanctions on a Turkish financial institution as part of its latest effort to sever critical financial lifelines for the Iranian government. This is AP News. Diesel fuel prices have reached a new high in the U.S.
6: The price of diesel has soared to an average $5.85 a gallon in the U.S. for the first time ever, as the war with Iran disrupts the world's flow of fuel. Because diesel is used for many freight and delivery networks, higher diesel prices mean higher transportation costs, and eventually that will raise not only the cost of everyday goods like meat and produce, but clothing, furniture, and more, which are transported by diesel trucks. The price of regular gasoline has also been going up, but not as fast as the price of diesel. I'm Donna Warder.
0: The NFL is expanding its Inspire Change initiative internationally ahead of a season that features a record 9 games outside the United States. The league says it aims to bring its growing community impact work under a shared platform focused on creating access to opportunity for underserved youth. I'm Mike Hempen, AP News.
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8: The Labor Day holiday period is about ready to begin, and it looks like the weather will be gradually improving after still being somewhat unsettled through the day Saturday. As we work into tonight, skies will stay on the cloudy side. Still the chance for some scattered showers in spots. Areas of fog, lows near 55, 13 degrees Celsius. Saturday, considerable cloudiness will maintain at least a chance for a shower in spots. Highs in the mid and upper 60s, 19 degrees Celsius. By Sunday, clouds thinning to a mixture of sunshine and clouds. Highs around 70, 21 degrees Celsius. And Monday for Labor Day, mostly sunny skies. Highs around 75, 24 degrees Celsius. That's a check on your latest forecast. I'm Precision Weather Meteorologist Steve Adamson for WHOU.
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Live in 785-25 or 624. That is music right there. Off the music line for Katahdin Woods and Waters. Some of my favorite people. And they've got some fancy requests, too. Like this one right here. It's Classics in the Afternoon as we jump both feet headfirst into another hour of all your favorites. We've got a lot of them, so turn it up loud. 100.1 FM.

0: Caulfield, Pat Benatar, and she can drop by just about any time she wants because Pat Benatar just has music for every mood. Usually it's a little agitated mood, but you know, we like it anyway. Classics in the afternoon at 3:21, 4:21 Atlantic. So I do need to tell you, since it's Friday, we've got just around the corner the Classics in the Afternoon Music Minute with Renee. And I also have to tell you that a week from today, she's going to drop by the studio and be in here live and maybe do the Music Minute live with us. And that's kind of cool. She's not local, so it's very nice when she drops by. It's not very often because, you know, she lives like in Antarctica or somewhere like that. No, I think it's somewhere tropical. I think she lives like down in Grenada or somewhere like that. But anyway, she's going to drop by the studio. She's going to do it live, and we're going to love it right here. But we've got today's edition, the Friday 9/4/26 edition, that's on the way. WHOU.
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1: Classics in the Afternoon Music Minute for the week of August 31st, 1981. RCA Records released Hall & Oates' album, Private Eyes. The LP contains two number one singles, the title track and I Can't Go For That, as well as the top 10 single, Did It In A Minute. 1985, exactly 20 years after it topped the UK chart for Sonny and Cher, I Got You Babe was a number one hit for UB40 and Chrissie Hynde. Their version peaked at number 28 on the Billboard Hot 100. 1987, Fleetwood Mac released Little Lies, the third single from the group's 14th album, Tango in the Night. Also, Michael Jackson released his seventh album, Bad. 2017, Walter Becker, guitarist, bassist, and co-founder of the band Steely Dan, passed away at the age of 67. The group was inducted into the Rock and Roll Hall of Fame in 2001 and has sold over 40 million records worldwide. 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
3: Trees are the number one cause of outages here on the Versant Power systems, which is why we have a vegetation management program. We maintain over 2,500 miles each year of our infrastructure, and we use contractors to help us complete that work. As our crews are performing cycle maintenance, they are following industry standards to preserve the health of the tree and promote future growth. The goal of our vegetation management program is to reduce outages. 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
4: The Holton Band of Maliseet Indians invites you to our 46th annual Minooksinaghia Community Day celebration, Saturday, September 5th and Sunday, September 6th. Formerly known as Recognition Day, the tribe has changed the name of its annual gathering to place a greater emphasis on the people of our tribe. 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

that's how it works, step by step, rung by rung. Classics in the afternoon at 19 away from the top of the hour, getting closer to Friday night. We're not quite there yet. We've got some afternoon left in us, and we're loving that sunshine. And Tina Turner,

0: Crazy with Seal at WHOU. We're at 12 away from the top of the hour, and news is headed our way. We're gonna get a 4 o'clock news update because you know what? We don't want to do it at 5 o'clock. We're gonna ignore it then, right? Yeah, it's 5 o'clock on a Friday. We better listen at 4, okay? And the forecast, well, let's get that at 4 o'clock too, and we'll know what the weekend is all about. And then at 5 o'clock, we're just gonna let our hair down and ignore everything and just ride. Ride, ride, and ride. Now, back in the 80s, and into the 90s, but mostly the 80s and the 70s, the parking lot is where we rode to. I mean, you would just ride around the parking lot. You'd ride to this little group of people, and you'd ride to that group of people. But now we have to, you know, we have to go for the longer rides because the parking lot is not there anymore. It is, but when I go in there, nobody's hanging around. I look for my friends, and they're just not there, unless they're, you know, in one of the buildings. But I don't know. I think those days are over. But the memories, they live on. Now, if you were ever in the parking lot, I don't even have to tell you. Yeah, we didn't have to ride around. We were in the parking lot. Keep it right here. We do have some music on the way. Actually, something on the way by request for Monticello, so hold tight. WHOU.
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0: AP News, I'm Mike Hempen. A mistrial has been formally declared in the Lindsey Clancy trial after a last-minute appeal by her lawyer was denied. The judge had announced that jurors, after 7 days of deliberations, still couldn't reach a verdict on whether Clancy is criminally responsible for killing her three children in 2023. Defense attorney Kevin Reddington asked Judge William Sullivan to make an emergency appeal.
1: I would ask that before you formally declare a mistrial that the court afford us the opportunity to take a 211-3 appeal direct to the Supreme Judicial Court, single justice on this issue because of any number of issues that are of concern, others that have been addressed in the motions, the objections. But I further raise the issue of the American with Disabilities Act. I believe that this is a situation where there is a clear and present danger that this individual, for some reason, what it is, we don't know, but is taking a position that's intractable, regardless of proof beyond a reasonable doubt. So I want an opportunity to take an appeal to the single justice if the court will afford us that opportunity.
0: The Massachusetts Supreme Judicial Court quickly rejected the appeal. Clancy's defense team claims she suffered from postpartum psychosis. A U.S. Immigration and Customs Enforcement officer has been ordered released from federal custody after pleading not guilty to lying to investigators about the circumstances that led to the shooting of a man during the Minnesota immigration crackdown in January. The federal indictment accuses Christian Castro of falsely telling investigators that he was attacked with a broom and shovel before he opened fire. A surprisingly strong jobs report. The Labor Department says U.S. employers added 162,000 jobs last month. On Wall Street, stocks are lower. This is AP News.
2: The White House has unveiled a website of arcade games. It says promote different aspects of President Donald Trump's agenda. It announced arcade.gov on social media with a parody of Xbox, PlayStation, or Nintendo. In one parody, a Sega logo turns to MAGA. Sega! Trump's Make America Great Again. Players can choose from five games, including building a wall at the U.S. southern border and chasing down border crossers at the Rio Grande. In supply line, food moves along an assembly line, and the player must reject items that don't meet Make America Healthy Again standards. Donna Warder, Washington.
0: The San Francisco 49ers have arrived in Melbourne for their season-opening NFL game against the Rams at the Melbourne Cricket Ground on September 11th. I'm Mike Hempen, AP News.
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4: The Labor Day holiday period is about ready to begin, and it looks like the weather will be gradually improving after still being somewhat unsettled through the day Saturday. As we work into tonight, skies will stay on the cloudy side, still the chance for some scattered showers and spots. Areas of fog, lows near 55, 13 degrees Celsius. Saturday, considerable cloudiness will maintain at least a chance for a shower and spots, highs in the mid and upper 60s, 19 degrees Celsius. By Sunday, clouds thinning to a mixture of sunshine and clouds, highs around 70, 21 degrees Celsius. And Monday for Labor Day, mostly sunny skies, highs around 75, 24 degrees Celsius. That's a check on your latest forecast. I'm Precision Weather Meteorologist Steve Adamson for WHOU.
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if you're gonna dance, you should dance on a Friday afternoon. A Friday kind of late afternoon, too. I'm Janelle Roberts at WHOU, and this is my friend Bob Seger.

0: really can't. This time at WHOU, and if you like that, you might want to stick around because you can't go wrong with Skinner either. But we have a little tale to tell, and we're going to do it with music, and we're going to do that next. If you like one of those storytelling songs, we've got a fun one on the way, and I think you'll like it. So there's another tale to tell right now, and that is Bill and Binks at 73 Bangor Street under the deck in Holton. It is the place you'll find the largest selection of high-quality products. You know, that's the place in the area. And they also will provide you with the means to get a free consultation with a medical professional for eligibility for a medical card, if that's how you choose to do it. And they can help you, you know, get hooked up in that aspect there. They also have some discounts if you're a vet or a tribal member or a senior over 65. Check that out, too. So there's just so much to offer there. And they're nice people, too. So drop by, say hello to Bill and Bink at 73 Bangor Street, under the deck. And while you're there, tell them Janelle sent you and you want to sign up to win one of those great prizes that you hear about on the radio. You know, a prize from Bittersweet Time. They're really great prizes. Sadie's Bakery, the Down Under Sports Pub, Aroostook Auto Tech, Horton Building Supply. That's just a handful of some of the fine, fine businesses that have hooked up with Bill and Binks, WHOU.
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the end of the world as we know it. Actually, it's just the changing of the seasons. And not quite. We're not even quite there yet. We kind of unofficially call Labor Day weekend the change of the seasons because that's the way the weatherman deals it out, you know? But it's just Labor Day weekend, and we're spending it together. And Greg Koster, well, he'll be in all weekend long. He loves the weekends. He loves the weekend road trip, and we kind of love him. WHOU.

0: a fool believes. That is one of many things that a fool believes. From Minute by Minute, they are the Doobie Brothers at WHOU. It's 13 away from the top of the hour, and you know what that means. The 5 o'clock whistle is just about to blow. So if you want your hair done so you look good for the photo, you've got about 13 minutes to get that done, and that 5 o'clock whistle is going to blow. And don't forget, once that blows, well, it doesn't mean much of anything. But this weekend, what is happening, it is the Sherman Old Home Days 2026. It actually started today. They got underway today. But tomorrow, a whole bunch of festivities kick off, and you'll like that too. You'll enjoy every bit of it, and actually spend the whole weekend there. It's a good time. They've got so many things going on. The Sherman Old Home Days 2026 Labor Day weekend, and we're about to kick it off. Comb your hair.
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2: 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I'm a 5th-generation logger from Allegash. 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I'm Troy Jackson. I'm running for Senate, and I approve this message.
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0: you correctly wash your hands. Here's 20 seconds of Journey's Steve Perry.
1: Steve, could we get another few seconds from you? You were just a little short. Thank you.
0: A 20-second reminder
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0: Susan Ben Thomas. In Plymouth, Massachusetts, Lindsay Clancy's been on trial for killing her three young children. That's not in dispute, but whether she was criminally responsible has been. Today, the seventh day of jury deliberations, Judge William Sullivan.
1: At this point, I'm going to declare that the jury is deadlocked, and I'm going to declare a mistrial.
0: What's next remains unclear. Clancy faced life in prison without parole if convicted of first-degree murder, but her lawyers argued postpartum psychosis left her unable to control her behavior or appreciate its wrongfulness. In other news, Sagar Magani reports a strong August jobs report has put the economic focus squarely back on inflation.
2: American employers added a surprising 162,000 jobs last month, nearly 100,000 more than expected. With solid job growth, but inflation still stubbornly high, the Federal Reserve may now be more likely to boost its key interest rate this month. Earlier today, interest on the 10-year U.S. Treasury went up, and President Trump's not happy.
3: Success does not cause inflation. Stupidity causes inflation.
2: He argues rates should go down, which would then send overall economic growth percentages shooting up.
3: 12, 13, 14, 15, instead of 2, 3, and 4 all the time.
2: Though no credible outside economic forecaster shares that opinion. Sagar Magani at the White House.
0: Stocks closed lower on Wall Street. The Dow fell 271 points, more than 0.5%. The S&P dropped 0.4%, the NASDAQ 0.3%. Oil prices closed higher today, Brent crude settling above $96 per barrel. And U.S. gasoline prices edged higher. AAA puts the national average for a gallon of regular grade just below $4.15. And diesel has hit a record high, averaging $5.85 a gallon. This is AP News. In Nepal, two workers trapped in a hydropower tunnel for 9 days after flash floods swept through Himalayan mountain valleys were rescued alive today.
4: The two men, identified as a mechanical foreman and a supervisor, were found in the tunnel at the Trishuli 3A construction site on Friday morning after rescuers heard their voices. At the base camp, a Nepal military spokesman tells the AP the foreman's name is Sanjay Shah and his initial vital parameter is normal. They're being flown to Kathmandu for further checks and treatment. About 900 workers are missing from 12 hydropower projects in Nepal, with roughly 500 believed to be trapped in tunnels, according to authorities. Meanwhile, displaced families seek shelter and essential supplies as thousands of survivors face an uncertain future with their homes destroyed. I'm Charles DeLatesma.
0: 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I'm Ben Thomas. 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
6: The Labor Day holiday period is about ready to begin, and it looks like the weather will be gradually improving after still being somewhat unsettled through the day Saturday. As we work into tonight, skies will stay on the cloudy side, still the chance for some scattered showers and spots. Areas of fog, lows near 55, 13 degrees Celsius. Saturday, considerable cloudiness will maintain at least a chance for a shower and spots, highs in the mid and upper 60s, 19 degrees Celsius. By Sunday, clouds thinning to a mixture of sunshine and clouds, highs around 70, 21 degrees Celsius. And Monday for Labor Day, mostly sunny skies, highs around 75, 24 degrees Celsius. That's a check on your latest forecast. I'm Precision Weather Meteorologist Steve Adamson for WHOU.
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That is Bob Seger, requested music by Mike, but you know what? I couldn't pick out a better song myself. Unless we dipped into the Def Leppard, which we're about to do. Classics in the Drive Time, I'm Janelle Roberts, headed straight into a weekend, and we're going to go together. WHOU.

0: 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Maybe more, because we can't stop. Here's more classic hits in a row.
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0: gotta let it rock. Let it rock from Slippery When Wet. That is Bon Jovi on the radio at WHOU. And I gotta tell you, this is gonna be the ride home of all ride homes. Safe, but it's gonna be entertaining and a lot of great music. It is Labor Day weekend, and we are kicking it off, and we're kicking it off in style right here on this fourth day of September. I'm Janelle Roberts at WHOU. Oh, we do have a slow one on the way. I hope that's okay. It will be. I promise it'll be okay. But if it isn't, I'm going to give you Jody's number, and you can call him. WHOU.
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0: great thing about playing all your favorite music? It's my favorite, too. Back in Black at WHOU. It's Classics in the Drive Time. No place I'd rather be on a Friday pre-evening. And I got to tell you, on the way, we're really going to pull out all the stops. So hold on tight, buckle in, put your braces on, whatever you have to do. And we're ready. We're ready for liftoff. 532, 632 Atlantic.
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be many left, but we'll take advantage of this weekend, right? 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

0: don't know what we're going to do Monday because we played all of your favorite songs today and my favorites too. It was a great day, actually a whole great week, and I want to thank you for that. I'm Janelle Roberts, checking on out for the weekend. Maybe a long weekend, I don't know. It's a holiday weekend, I do know that. And I hope whatever you do this weekend, you have a whole lot of fun. Maybe some chill out time, maybe some time with loved ones. Maybe you're going to get a project done that you wanted to get done before summer was up. But whatever you do, make sure you take Greg Koster along because he's going to be hanging out right there at 100.1 FM or on the WHOU app. And he's got the weekend road trip, so I promise you're gonna have a great time with him. Have yourself a beautiful one, WHOU.
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0: AP News, I'm Ben Thomas. In Massachusetts, the trial of Lindsay Clancy's ended in a mistrial. Jennifer King has our report.
1: After 7 days of deliberations, jurors in the Plymouth trial of Lindsay Clancy could not reach a unanimous verdict on whether she was criminally responsible when she strangled her three young children in 2023.
2: I'm going to declare that the jury is deadlocked, and I'm going to declare a mistrial.
1: Events took a dramatic turn when Judge William Sullivan granted Clancy's attorney, Kevin Reddington, a chance to appeal to the top court in Massachusetts, but the appeal was denied. Clancy's attorney said she was suffering from postpartum psychosis when she killed her children, then tried to take her own life. Plymouth County District Attorney Tim Cruz must now decide if prosecutors will retry the case.
3: The facts are Lindsay Clancy killed her three children, and the evidence suggested to us that she was in control of her actions when she committed those homicides.
1: I'm Jennifer King.
0: The Trump administration sanctioning a Turkish financial institution, part of its efforts to sever Iran's financial lifelines. Meanwhile, Sagar Magani reports President Trump's defending Vice President J.D. Vance's take on the Iran conflict.
4: Here at the White House yesterday.
5: I wouldn't call it a war.
4: Today, the president says he agrees.
6: A lot of people don't call it a war. I call it a military conflict because it's small potatoes for us. It's not a big thing.
5: Right now, there is no active shooting. I recognize there have been places where this is flared up.
6: I would say that it's intermittent. You know, we do intermittent strikes.
4: All seemingly downplaying the intensity of a war that's cost American taxpayers nearly $38 billion and killed 18 American troops. Sagar Magani at the White House.
0: In Texas, an ICE officer has been ordered released from federal custody after pleading not guilty to lying to investigators about the shooting of a Venezuelan man during the immigration crackdown in Minnesota last winter. This is AP News. Seth Sutel now with the AP Markets Report.
7: Stocks fell on Wall Street and Treasury yields rose after a surprisingly strong job market report appeared to increase the chances that the Federal Reserve could raise interest rates. The S&P 500 lost 0.4% Friday. The Dow gave back 271 points. That's about 0.5%. The NASDAQ composite fell 0.3%. The government reported that employers added 162,000 jobs last month. That was far more than expected. Resilience in the job market could give the Fed leeway to raise its benchmark short-term interest rate to fight inflation. The Fed holds its next policy meeting later this month. The yield on the two-year Treasury rose to 4.37%. Seth Sutel, New York.
0: Heading into the weekend, AAA puts the national average for a gallon of regular grade gasoline just below $4.15. There's more news at apnews.com. I'm Ben Thomas. 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
9: The Labor Day holiday period is about ready to begin, and it looks like the weather will be gradually improving after still being somewhat unsettled through the day Saturday. As we work into tonight, skies will stay on the cloudy side. Still the chance for some scattered showers and spots. Areas of fog, lows near 55, 13 degrees Celsius. Saturday, considerable cloudiness will maintain at least a chance for a shower and spots. Highs in the mid and upper 60s, 19 degrees Celsius. By Sunday, clouds thinning to a mixture of sunshine and clouds. Highs around 70, 21 degrees Celsius. And Monday for Labor Day, mostly sunny skies. Highs around 75, 24 degrees Celsius. That's a check on your latest forecast. I'm Precision Weather Meteorologist Steve Adamson for WHOU.
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0: Something Thomas. Ship traffic remained low in the Strait of Hormuz today after this week's exchange of attacks between the U.S. and Iran. At the White House, President Trump was asked about the situation.
1: A lot of people don't call it a war. I call it a military conflict because it's small potatoes for us. It's not a big thing. We did Venezuela and we did this. In Venezuela, we lost nobody. In this, we lost 18 people. In Vietnam, you lost 100,000 people. And in other conflicts, you lost tens of thousands of people. I would say that it's intermittent.
0: Oil prices closed higher again, Brent crude settling above $96 per barrel, while U.S. gasoline prices also edged upward. AAA puts the national average for a gallon of regular grade just below $4.15. But Donna Warder reports,
2: the price of diesel has soared to an average $5.85 a gallon in the U.S. for the first time ever as the war with Iran disrupts the world's flow of fuel. Because diesel is used for many freight and delivery networks, higher diesel prices mean higher transportation costs, and eventually that will raise not only the cost of everyday goods like meat and produce, but clothing, furniture, and more, which are transported by diesel trucks. The price of regular gasoline has also been going up, but not as fast as the price of diesel. I'm Donna Warder.
0: On Wall Street, stocks closed lower after a surprisingly strong report on the job market appeared to increase chances the Federal Reserve might raise interest rates later this month. The government reported U.S. employers added 162,000 jobs in August. And in Massachusetts, the judge declared a mistrial in the murder case against Lindsay Clancy. After 7 days of deliberations, jurors could not agree whether she should be held criminally responsible for strangling her three young children to death in 2023. Her lawyers argued she was suffering postpartum psychosis. This is AP News. The Shedd Aquarium in Chicago has announced two more beluga whales in their care unexpectedly died this week.
3: Rain, a 20-year-old female, was one of 10 belugas moved from the shuttered Marineland Park in Ontario, Canada. The other whale, Beethoven, had lived at Shedd Aquarium for decades and fathered a calf named Opus in 2024. The facility recently accepted 10 belugas as part of the complex mission to rescue marine mammals from the park at Niagara Falls that closed in 2024. A 23-year-old beluga named Pikachu died just 2 weeks after being moved as caretakers tried to revitalize it. Meanwhile, the Georgia Aquarium says its two beluga whales are settling in nicely. 12 belugas went to SeaWorld locations in San Diego and San Antonio, and 2 went to the Oceanographic Aquarium in Valencia, Spain. I'm Jennifer King.
0: Canada's fisheries minister says she's saddened by news of the whale's death, but the government's taken reasonable steps to ensure their safe rescue. More news at apnews.com. I'm Ben Thomas. Thanks for listening.
4: The Labor Day holiday period is about ready to begin, and it looks like the weather will be gradually improving after still being somewhat unsettled through the day Saturday. As we work into tonight, skies will stay on the cloudy side, still the chance for some scattered showers in spots. Areas of fog, lows near 55, 13 degrees Celsius. Saturday, considerable cloudiness will maintain at least a chance for a shower in spots, highs in the mid and upper 60s, 19 degrees Celsius. By Sunday, clouds thinning to a mixture of sunshine and clouds, highs around 70, 21 degrees Celsius. And Monday for Labor Day, mostly sunny skies, highs around 75, 24 degrees Celsius. That's a check on your latest forecast. I'm Precision Weather Meteorologist Steve Adamson for WHOU.

the classic hits is 100.1 WHOU. I'm Tony Lorino. We've come to a conclusion. I was talking to my wife about Labor Day. We don't have any plans. It doesn't matter what you're doing. It doesn't matter if you don't have any plans. All that matters is we got another day off, and we can celebrate tonight. The All Request Hour is on.

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0: The music or John?
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0: Okay.
2: John is all right, you know?
0: That Silver Fox thing he's got going on. He's turning heads still today, huh? We'll get to Bon Jovi and get into this beautiful weekend together with your favorite as well. 877-909-1989. 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

101 WHOU. I'm Tony the Reno. We appreciate you listening tonight. And whenever you need to stay in the know with what's going on around Holton, make sure you give us a follow at WHOUFM.com. 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

0: 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Celebration at Lindsay's house. We're popping the bubbly. Husband just closed a big deal.
1: Usually I have a mimosa because I don't really like champagne by itself, but...
0: Well, hey! You don't have to wait till morning for a mimosa. You go for it if that's your thing. However you want it. Celebrate on and toast tonight with songs like this.

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0: 100.1 WHOU. And Amanda, spooky season already getting started by you. The haunted houses are opening. You're going to go tomorrow.
1: We'll probably get dinner before, maybe some drinks afterwards.
0: Yeah, you never want to have the drinks before the haunted house, right?
1: Actually, you know what? We should probably do that.
0: Whichever way you choose. Drinks before, drinks afterwards. Little spooky season fun to start the long weekend. Sounds

0: I'm Ben Thomas. The jobs market bounced back last month. Saka Magani has numbers.
1: Employers added a surprising 162,000 jobs in August, far above forecasts. The report may boost chances the Federal Reserve will raise its key interest rate this month, since solid hiring signals current rates are not necessarily high enough to cool inflation. Fed Chair Kevin Warsh said last week he wants more progress in lowering inflation. Sagar Magani at the White House.
0: President Trump made clear he wants to see an interest rate cut.
2: We should be allowed to have a GDP of 12, 13, 14, 15 instead of 2, 3, and 4 all the time.
0: Stocks fell on Wall Street. The Dow dropped 271 points, more than 0.5%. The S&P lost 0.4%, the NASDAQ 0.3%. A mistrial declared in the Lindsey Clancy case after the jury deadlocked over whether she bears criminal responsibility for killing her three young children. And Jennifer King on an ICE officer facing charges.
3: ICE officer Christian Castro turned himself in and appeared in shackles at his federal hearing in McAllen, Texas, where he pled not guilty to making false statements to investigators. He was released on bond with an ankle monitor.
4: His life has been that of public service.
3: Castro's attorney, David Lindenmuth, spoke with reporters.
4: You see all these opinions and all this anger, and it's all being focused on one individual. And I think it's inherently unfair.
3: The indictment unsealed Friday accuses Castro of lying to the FBI about being attacked with a broom and a shovel before shooting a Venezuelan man, Julio Cesar Sosa Solis, in the leg. Video contradicted his statements. The federal investigation has created turmoil inside the Justice Department. One prosecutor was fired after accusing higher-ups of blocking efforts to bring more serious charges. Meanwhile, Minnesota authorities are facing